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1: Thanks for hanging out. It's Stacy with you. Spider-Man Brand New Day still crushing it at the box office. What, passing $10 billion, something like that. Now, there's all kinds of records that have been broken. Tom Holland as that Spider-Man. Now, Andrew Garfield, the other Spider-Man, he's in some movie called The Magic Faraway Tree. That one's for the kids. Paw Patrol, the Dino movie for the kids, too. Coyote versus Acme. But a couple of post-apocalyptic movies, because, you know, it wouldn't be 2026 without those. Onslaught, it's a new A24 flick. And The Dog Stars from Ridley Scott, doing all right.
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1: Thanks for hanging out. 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
1: Thanks for hanging out. It's Stacy with you. And if you're into the biopics, maybe you are, maybe you aren't, but Snoop, that looks like it's going to be the next one. Universal Pictures releasing this one. Apparently, under Death Row Pictures, there's an overall deal with NBC Universal. So August of 2027, it looks like we'll get Snoop, probably rated R.

WBYL Salladaysburg. 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
1: Thanks for hanging out. 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
1: Thanks for hanging out. 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Autumn Kings. 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
1: It's Stacey, and what is the world without South Park? Kind of like one big South Park episode, really. But September 16th, new episodes of South Park, and we need it. It'll be on Paramount Plus if you got it.

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0: Rock 95.5, William Sports Rock Station. It's Stacy, and a lot of Americans think they can do their job in a four-day work week. I'm kind of a proponent of this. Four-day work week, four tens. I know a lot of people do that already. There's close to 70% of workers think they could be just as productive working actually just 32 hours a week. That's what they're submitting. I mean, you'd have to really work then. Does a 40-hour work week kind of go to waste? I am sure. But that 32 hours, you wouldn't be able to waste any of that time.
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1: Green Day's got that new song, I'm Never Gonna R.I.P., which is off the Nimrod soundtrack. Nimrod's a Green Day comedy in theaters now, but that soundtrack, pretty cool if you want to search it out.

Rock 95.5. Hope you had a good Labor Day weekend. If you had a 3-day weekend, I know a lot of us still work. And we make the world go round. We win now. The morning is kerosene.

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12: 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Who says you can never go back? 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

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It's Stacy, and you know I love rattling off festivals, even if we can't go. Tool, 21 Pilots, Pierce the Veil, Alanis Morissette. That's eclectic, and that's Riot Fest 2026. That's happening September 18th through the 20th, of course, Douglas Park, Chicago.

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0: Rock 95.5. Thanks for hanging out. It's Stacy with you. Now, Jason Statham, the movie Mutiny, kind of a failure. His second release of 2026 and did not do well. If you want to try the other strong guy, Mark Wahlberg, starring in a 1960s Mississippi kind of movie called By Any Means. But also new is the A24 flick, Genetically Engineered Soldiers, anyone? It's called Onslaught. Lots of movies to choose from.
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1: Rise Against doing a bunch of festivals. They're doing Riot Fest. They're doing Louder Than Life. The Vans Warped Tour in Mexico. And then the big old fall tour with Alkaline Trio on those dates.
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1: Thanks for hanging out. It's Stacy with you. And Maynard James Keenan can sing me shampoo bottle ingredients. I'd be happy. He could sing me a sushi menu. Could he? Maybe. He has that Queen Bee Sushi restaurant that's opened in around his hometown early September. He celebrates the artistry, man. 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
1: Thanks for hanging out. It's Stacy with you. Bad Wolves pulled themselves, or Skillet did, or, you know, follow along with the drama, if you will. Skillet and Bad Wolves no longer going to be touring together for this fall tour, as Bad Wolves actually was supposed to do their debut of their new vocalist, Killboy.

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1: My name's Shroom. According to a new study, nearly half of pet owners feel guilty leaving their pets to travel. That's a new survey of 2,000 pet owners nationwide revealing that nearly three-quarters, 73%, are more likely to take a road trip instead of flying just so they can take their pet with them. This is something my parents do all the time. They'd take their cats with them in the car and travel around the country. And the cats seem to actually enjoy it, wandering around the vehicle, you know, sitting in my, you know, my mom's lap while my dad's driving. And if they can't take them with them, well, they will hire somebody to come to the house just to be with their cats.
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Congratulations to Shine Down. Their song, Young Again. This track is their 26th number one on rock radio. That's more than any band ever. Crank it up.

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Coming up 1 o'clock, want to talk about how CDs are making a comeback. I'm Shroom right now, Papa Roach with Hanuman Kind. See you in hell.

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0: 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CDs are making a surprising comeback, especially among younger music fans looking for a cheaper, more tangible alternative to vinyl and streaming. The U.S. compact disc revenue jumped 58.6% in the first half of 2026 to $171 million. While vinyl still brought in far more overall at $554 million. Experts say CDs are benefiting from lower prices, affordable all-in-one players, and renewed interest in listening to full albums instead of, you know, whatever an algorithm serves up next. Vinyl may still be king of physical music, but CDs are suddenly gaining ground fast.
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Stone Temple Pilots' Interstate Love Song. The concert album Scott Weiland Live is set to be released on CD and digitally for the first time next month. Now, ahead of the release, a video of late Stone Temple Pilots frontman Scott Weiland performing Interstate Love Song was unveiled. 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
1: Easy enough to be what? Measure these things by your brain.

0: 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Thanks for listening. I'm Shroom. A new survey from LendingTree finds that more credit card holders are successfully lowering their interest rates just by asking. According to this survey, 84% of cardholders who requested a lower rate in the past year received one. The highest success rate in the 6 years LendingTree has tracked the question. Now, Matt Schultz, Chief Consumer Finance Analyst of LendingTree, notes that being prepared improves your odds, including knowing your current APR, payment history, and any competing card offers, and that a higher credit score also increases the likelihood of success. Now, among those who succeeded, the average interest rate reduction was 6.3 percentage points. Not too bad. Worth a shot.
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1: Drowning Pool's Bodies. 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I'm Shroom. 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It's gone.

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Rock 95.5. I see actor Jeff Goldblum is going to host the season 2 premiere of Saturday Night Live UK. That premieres this coming weekend. I'm Shroom. Here's Bill Murray for the day to remember. Always let you down.

Because sometimes screaming out lyrics is the only therapy you need. That's not what your ex-wife says, but let's just rock. Williamsport's Rock Station, Rock 95.5.

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1: My name's Shroom. A humanoid robot named Sioma appeared to turn on a customer at an electronics store in Russia after the guy shoved the robot in the chest. Security video shows the robot refusing a handshake and then throwing punches and kicks for about 2 minutes as the customer tries to stay out of its way. Staff members eventually grabbed the machine and stopped it before anybody was seriously hurt. The store joked that Sioma was undergoing an emotional reboot. Now, it's unclear whether the robot reacted to the shove, was trying to regain its balance, maybe followed a programmed routine, or was being remotely controlled. Now, some viewers have even suggested the whole scene may have been staged for attention. Well, whatever the case is, you don't have to worry about us around here being controlled by the robots. iHeartRadio, we are guaranteed human.
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Hump day has arrived. Hopefully you had Monday off, and it's making this week feel like it's just blazing on by. It's a Perfect Circle's new one, Starless.

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Bon Jovi. You know, the New Jersey Lottery has launched the Jersey legend John Bon Jovi scratch-off tickets. They're $5 scratch-off tickets. You can win up to $200,000.

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1: 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I'm Shroom with Greta Van Fleet. 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

0: Williamsport's Rock Station, Rock 95.5. A Florida man who made headlines last year for hunting a swan because he said he was hunting a swan because he said he was hungry is back behind bars. Now, this time for being hungry at Arby's. Police say they arrested this 34-year-old guy after he went on a metal pipe rampage. He smashed an Arby's window, a Dunkin' Donuts sign, and a bank ATM. And he later threw the pipe at passing cars. This guy had been released from jail less than a month ago after serving nearly a year on animal cruelty charges related to the swan killing. And he's now facing new felony criminal mischief charges. Some people will never learn.
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Breaking Benjamin's got a new album on the horizon. We're still waiting for all the details, but we know it's coming. Here's proof. It's new music from it. It's Breaking Benjamin's Something Wicked.

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0: the car, at home, at work, in your earbuds. 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

0: 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There's a wild story about an antique collector who made a remarkable discovery when a taxidermied fox head turned out to be a rare Tasmanian tiger bust. And this collector purchased the artifact for just $67 at a county fair. And then once he realized that it was a Tasmanian tiger, this extinct predator that had, you know, distinct features that set it apart from a fox, he turned around and sold it for $85,000.
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Williamsport's Rock Station, Rock 95.5. Limp Bizkit's Behind Blue Eyes. Good morning, I'm Shroom. I'll wake you up now with new Foo. It's Foo Fighters Window.

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Rock 95.5. The script is finished for this upcoming Ozzy Osbourne biopic. And apparently they already have somebody in mind to play Ozzy. I'm Shrum. Here's Fallen in Reverse. 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
2: Kenny Chesney. 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
0: old. 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
0: And Jeffrey.
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0: morning. What's happening? It is Wednesday, September 9th, 2026. Good morning. It's Rover's Morning Glory. I'm Rover. Dougie is here.
1: Good morning, sir.
0: Charlie is here.
2: Hi.
0: Snitzer is here.
3: Hey, man.
0: Crystal is here.
4: Hello.
0: And Mr. Jeffrey Allen LaRock is in the fart box.
2: In the words of Quincy Jones, back on the block.
0: Are you sure that's not a misquote? I think that last word starts with a C.
2: No.
0: Rhymes with doc.
2: Nice try, Rover.
0: I'm just asking.
2: No.
0: Okay.
2: I said back on the block.
0: Uh-huh.
2: Means I'm here.
0: Okay.
2: After almost a couple days.
0: All right. He's back on the block.
1: Like Jenny.
0: You're with us as well. That's right.
1: Is she on the block?
0: Yes. Remember that guy, Shepard Smith? You remember him? He used to be on Fox News. And he tried to say Jenny on the block.
1: I do.
0: Jenny from the block. Whatever the hell.
1: That's good.
0: 866-YO-ROVER is our number. 866-967-6837. That's how you reach the show. You can give us a call at that number. You can text us at that number. That comes into the studio in real time. You can text the word menu to us. That gives you options to set your name, profile picture, your location, and make a video call into the show as well. Just text the word menu to 866-YO-ROVER. I'll get to your email here in just a moment. We have a lot to discuss this morning. Michelle wants to know, what on earth is that ginormous stack of papers that Dougie has? Now, I can't see over here.
2: I just see the lot of used Kleenexes.
0: Oh,
4: you're right.
0: Ew. But she's not sick, though.
1: Oh, you know what this is? It's a medicine ball. Have you ever had a medicine ball?
2: Yeah, I have.
1: What does it do?
0: What is that?
2: I don't know. It's some sort of Starbucks made-up drink, but I love it when I'm sick. It's like tea.
0: But she's not sick, Charlie. She's not sick. She's lost her voice from talking to so many people.
1: My voice is back, baby.
2: It's hot tea and I think hot lemonade. It sounds like it wouldn't be good, but it's really good.
1: I did light lemonade. I did a medicine ball light lemonade.
2: I doubt it really does anything, but it tastes good when you're sick.
0: Well, good thing she's not sick, as she repeatedly told me. She got annoyed when I brought this up yesterday that she sure sounds sick, and then she's coughing.
2: I don't think you see the wad.
0: I don't see a wad.
2: Because it's all white.
0: Oh, right next to her. Oh, my God. That's
1: my tea. It's not.
2: When I order the tea, it usually doesn't come with a wad.
1: No. It's got this string.
0: I asked for extra
1: tea.
0: Wad in mine. That's just me.
1: There's a tea string bag.
2: Yeah.
1: And it keeps dripping, so I was wiping it. This is not snot rags.
2: Uh-huh. Why do you have a medicine ball?
1: To soothe my tired throat.
0: Oh, yeah.
1: I feel really good. I feel great.
0: Let's see here.
1: Going to the first email. Perfect timing.
0: Josh writes, "Yo, Rover, why do you let that bitch stay at work when she sounded like she did on Tuesday's show? I don't know how she could even go to work just knowing about how she herself acts if, let's say, Jeffrey comes to work sounding sick."
1: Jeffrey does come to work
0: especially
1: sick.
0: As sick as she sounds. It just shows exactly the type of person she is. Hypocritical, that's right.
1: No, yes. Not at all. Not at all.
0: Nasty. That's another word you can use to describe
1: you're a
0: her.
1: Tool. Jeffrey does come to work sick.
0: And you yell at him.
1: I haven't yelled at anyone in years because it doesn't work. And what am I supposed to do? Not come in? I feel fine. How about let me do the show from home when I'm sick? Oh, I can't.
0: We don't have the technology to do that. Sorry. Brian writes, "Yo, Rover, you're probably not going to believe me, but this past weekend I was typing an email to you about how my Samsung TV is listening, and I actually stopped midway through because I realized it sounded crazy and unhinged. But you blew my mind yesterday. I have a Samsung 9000 series, and for the past few weeks, the microphone has been interrupting the signal if I stand too close and talk. I keep my wallet and keys on the entertainment center just under the TV. And if I'm in a conversation, the microphone icon comes up on the TV as if someone is using the remote microphone button. It's happened about 10 times in the past 2 weeks. I was literally typing you guys an email about it when I realized maybe I'm just crazy. But try it. Stand next to your Samsung and have a conversation either with somebody in the room or somebody on the phone. Why in the world is the microphone interrupting the signal of the baseball game? I was floored yesterday when you talked about it. That was on Samsung, on LG TVs yesterday. But maybe Samsung is listening to you as well. I don't know. All right, I have Samsung TVs, so I'm going to stand there and just talk to my TV. My wife's going to come in and go, this dude needs to be put in a mental institution. Caitlin writes, hi, RMG crew. I have what may be one of the strangest listener requests you've received lately. My daughter's father and I bonded early in our relationship when we discovered that we had both been secretly listening to Rover's Morning Glory on our commutes for years before we met. Yes, you have to keep that secret. Don't tell anybody you listen to this show. They'll look down upon you. Apparently, listening to the same group of people argue every morning is a solid foundation for a relationship. It's certainly a clear path of what not to do in your relationship. fast forward to September 2026. This is where it gets a little confusing. I spent 3 days in labor, and naturally, one of the things keeping me company each morning was RMG playing on the hospital radio. On the morning my daughter was born, we were still listening. At this point, your show is basically woven into her origin story. My daughter, Olivia, was born on September 11th. Now, this is where I'm a little bit confused.
1: Of 2025.
0: Well, she says 2026 twice in this email.
1: Because I caught that too.
0: It's September 9th, 2026. So
1: I know, so she's almost a year old.
0: Is this one of those weird time travelers that we come across from time to time?
1: She was born a year ago.
0: Are you positive?
1: Coming up on a year.
0: Well, there was a song playing around the time she arrived that has stuck with me ever since. I remember the doctor delivering her was absolutely jamming out to it while everyone else in the room was focused on, you know, the whole bringing a human into the world. Somehow, despite spending 3 days in labor and hearing it, I cannot remember what the song was. So here's my oddly specific request. Is there any way to find out what song was playing at around 5:08 a.m. on September 11th? Now, again, she says 2026, but that date must be 2025, I guess. It might have actually been, if it was actually 5:08 p.m., please feel free to blame the sleep deprivation that apparently still hasn't worn off. All right, so is it 5:08 a.m. or 5:08 p.m.? September 11th, 2025, I think is what she wants.
1: Yes.
0: I don't think Charlie can go back that far now.
2: I can go back to September 3rd, 2026.
0: Damn it. Well, there is if you really want to get technical, there is a company called MediaBase that tracks all this stuff. So can you go back a year? I don't know. MediaBase, every radio station, or most, they keep track. This company automatically tracks everything that is played on the radio. And they compile a list and they say, that this Foo Fighters song was played 3,879 times last week. And you can go to each individual radio station and see. Now, I'm sure they have the data from a year ago. I don't think I have a subscription to that or anything. And I don't even know if they have that publicly available. I don't know. Who knows? This radio station only plays about 4 or 5 songs. So
2: it's probably Man in the Box, is my guess. Or Kid Coming Out of the...
0: let's see, where was I? Joe writes, yo, Rover, I came across this license plate the other day. How did this get approved? But CM Guzzler didn't. Let me see what the plate says. All right, it says Vagwax. And with a little kitty right there. Cat friendly. And then it says Vagwax. Now that is, that's
2: they did change the rules right after we made our license plate.
1: Oh, really?
0: No, I thought it was right. They did it right. I thought it was right before.
2: Well, they never allowed our plate at Drew. Seam Guzzler is way cleaner than Vag Wax.
3: With a picture of a cat.
2: Yeah.
0: Yeah. A pussy cat, right?
2: Mm-hmm.
0: John writes, we did it. Thank you for taking the time to talk to us at Oktoberfest.
1: Dougie.
0: Oh, this must be Dougie. Baby Victoria was born yesterday at 1:11 p.m.
1: A girl, that's the husband that came to see us. She was in labor while at Oktoberfest with the mother and father-in-law. It was the husband.
0: Wait, so the husband comes to Oktoberfest while his wife's in labor?
1: She's walking around. She's like,
0: oh, she was there too.
1: She was there, and he's like chatting it up and eating donuts, and I'm like, your wife okay? Yeah, yep.
0: She's like, why am I married to this idiot?
1: They had just gone to the ER because of she thought she was in labor and she wasn't. She was Braxton Hicks. So then they go to Oktoberfest. And
3: Walking around's good. It gets you going if you need to get that birth going.
1: Yeah. Mm-hmm. I'm like, okay, it's coming. And then he just said, baby Victoria.
3: Aww.
1: How sweet is that? Congratulations.
0: Well, there you go.
1: It's actually really cool.
0: We will definitely be bringing her to the next event to meet you. I really appreciate all of your support. You guys truly get me through the day. I've been listening to the show since 2014, so I'm a relatively new listener. I love you guys, and thank you for sharing your entire life with me. You are like family. Well, thank you, John. You're doing the good work of procreating. Not very many people are doing that these days.
1: Yeah, sure they are.
0: Remember, we used to be, a lot of people, Charlie's not. A lot of people aren't. Remember, they used to be, the world is going to be overpopulated. Not from America, it's not. Nobody's having children anymore. Some of these other countries, I think they're specifically going, you know what? The more kids we have, the better chance we have of taking over, if you catch my drift. Is that what the great replacement therapy, or not therapy, great replacement theory is? Or is that about Jews? I always hear the great replacement theory and how Tucker Carlson is, into this conspiracy theory. I don't know what that is exactly, though. I'd have to look that up.
2: I think it's just whites being replaced. I don't know if the Jews are behind it or not. I'm not totally sure.
0: Well, why were they chanting at that march a few years ago? Remember the Tiki Torch guys? And the Jews will not replace
2: us. That's true. Okay, I forgot about that.
0: So I don't know if that is connected in some way. I'm not exactly positive about what's going on there, but somehow I'm going to be replaced by somebody. I don't know if it's Jews, Middle Easterners, blacks. I don't know. But somebody is going to replace me. Let's see. Blue Cheese Charlie writes, Dougie seemed high as a kite on yesterday's show, and she kept popping Imodium. Imodium is a synthetic opioid agonist, and if taken in large doses, can produce a euphoric high similar to other opioids. Are Dougie and Rover abusing diarrhea meds to get high? Is JLR abusing it as well, and that's how he mysteriously passed the drug test? Very suspicious. And then there's an article here that says, opioid crisis spurs sometimes deadly abuse of popular diarrhea medicine.
1: I didn't know that.
0: Now, I did go over there yesterday. I was walked over to Doogie's side of the desk during a commercial break, and I picked up because I thought I was catching her in a cold medicine thing, because she's, I'm not sick. She had all of these, like a blister pack of medication face down on the table. And yeah. I said, what? Oh, here it is. I'm catching her with some sort of cold medication. I pick it up, it's Imodium. She's popping Imodium during the show yesterday.
2: I think she said that. She did more?
1: No.
3: And she showed it on the show.
1: Yeah, I was here. We were all part of it.
0: I think this was even before you said that you had.
1: No, I took one because I left the show twice to go potty.
2: Did you go again yesterday?
1: No, I'm good for a bit.
4: And I don't take Imodium, period, so don't loop me into that one.
1: Ooh, yeah. Somebody's saucy today.
4: No, I'm just saying, the person just says, try to accuse me of abusing this medication and whatnot. And I'm just saying, don't rope me into that one because I don't take Imodium, period.
2: Jeffrey definitely does not.
1: No.
2: Not of anybody.
1: Not at all. He needs to.
0: He's more of a Miralax kind of guy, I think.
4: Don't take that either.
0: Mike writes, oh, sorry. She didn't take the name out. He says, anonymous subscriber in the subject, but then Doogie included his name. Sorry, Mike, that's Doogie's fault that she called you out, but let me continue with this.
1: Sorry, Mike.
0: Potentially embarrassing email.
1: Michael.
0: Rover Radio team. Definitely not from a guy named Mike. I have something to report. I didn't take any Imodium today. Bad choice. I had an accident after about 12 beers. Photo attached. Please keep me anonymous. Okay, definitely not named Mike. And what does he send? What did he send us here? Oh, my God.
3: Don't worry, that's not Mike's underwear.
1: Who's going to know who Mike is?
3: Mike will.
0: Oh, no, that's disgusting.
1: It's just a little bit of diarrhea.
0: He just had a little diarrhea accident. Like, he farted, and it just, you know, it was a little more than he bargained for.
1: Fine.
0: And that's a picture of him sitting on the toilet showing that off anonymously. Definitely not from Mike. And she's definitely not
1: sick. No one brought it up 1,000 times when you were sick on the air. You were.
0: Are you kidding?
1: No,
0: oh, you my were, God. You,
1: no,
0: oh you
1: my
0: brought
1: God.
0: That up all
1: what,
0: the time.
1: What do you want me to do?
0: I
1: do you want me to go home? Because I will.
0: I powered through it.
1: I'm powering through. I'm here.
2: Rover was also separated, so it doesn't really matter.
1: Okay, so he was sick. Now I'm sick. Yeah, okay, but, I'm with you right now.
0: But I was in a room by myself.
1: Okay, do you want me to go into another studio? I will.
0: The fart box, yes.
3: Oh, no. She just said she was sick.
0: Oh, yeah. So you are
1: I'm
0: sick.
1: Exhausted. Yes, oh, some of us work.
0: You're exhausted.
1: Yeah, and I am run down, so I might have caught a cold.
0: God, you are so miserable.
1: I'm not. You're miserable.
0: She is a miserable,
1: what do you want me
0: miserable,
1: to do? I'm damned if I do. I'm damned if I
0: miserable
1: don't.
0: Miserable person.
1: I got a tickle in my throat.
0: Why don't you drink your medicine ball or whatever the hell that thing is?
1: Stuck in my throat.
0: Doug says, Rover, you showed a graphic image on RMG TV on September 8th. Is Snitzer there in the middle? Let me see. So, surprising early signs of dementia. And that does look a little bit like Snitzer.
3: Yeah. Hoodie, hat, gray beard. Yeah, that's me.
0: Dressing scruffy, it says.
3: It's my look.
0: Wow. Here's a subject that says Fire Rover. Robert writes, I thought you would get a kick out of this. I'm traveling from Cleveland to Syracuse, New York. This is at a rest area in Rochester. And it's a big trailer that says Fire Rover.
3: It's from your competition.
1: Yeah.
0: Now it is, it's apparently it looks to be some sort of fire company. Detect, extinguish, and protect. So it's not actually, that's the first time I've ever seen Fire Rover that isn't actually a call for me to be fired. I did see a YouTube comment. I don't really use YouTube, but for some reason I logged into my YouTube account. Because my wife watches a lot of YouTube.
1: And like what?
0: Nah, I don't know what she's watching on there. Every time I look, it's like crazy chicks. I go, who's that? She goes, oh, just some crazy chick.
1: She just goes to eat, like.
0: They're crazy chicks. And she starts watching these things. And it's like some maniac that vlogs. And it's always weird stuff.
1: I don't think I've ever gone to YouTube to watch stuff.
0: So I have a YouTube premium account.
1: What's that?
0: So I don't get any ads on YouTube. Anyway, but then I logged into the radio stations. I'm into the show's YouTube over the weekend. And I did see a comment that was demanding that my show be canceled.
1: Oh, yeah?
0: Yes. It came from the account appears to be a very weird, not the one that we know, but a cohort of a very serious, he's got a very serious obsession with something. ceiling fans. It's a ceiling fan YouTuber. Now, why would he be demanding that my show get canceled?
1: Hmm. Oh, that's interesting.
0: Hmm. Hmm.
2: Wait, it's the ceiling fan YouTuber I'm thinking, or a friend of the ceiling fan YouTuber?
1: An acquaintance of...
0: Not the ceiling fan that we know.
2: Oh, okay.
1: An acquaintance of that.
2: Another so the ceiling fan community has turned on you.
0: That's right.
1: Community of one?
0: Kind of like, who turned on me that one time? Was it... Justin Timberlake fans. Do you remember that? These maniac 40-year-old women with nothing better to do. I believe I made a comment. I was reading an article, or I had seen something, and it was...
2: I think you kind of said he was a has-been.
1: Oh, don't say
0: well,
1: that.
0: Well, what it really was there was a story about how many unsold tickets there were at Justin Timberlake concerts. This was a couple of years ago. And these bitches went insane.
1: They're bitches.
0: And they went insane. And they were calling for my head. I'm the worst person... Burn in hell, I think one of them might have written. And they were so angry that I had the gall to say that he wasn't selling as many tickets as he used to. And they demanded a retraction, all these things. I mean, they were going completely bonkers. So now I guess the ceiling fan community is also out for blood.
2: Wonder why.
0: I don't know. Who knows?
2: Do you find that interesting, Jeffrey?
4: The first time I'm hearing about this, so.
0: Oh, it is? Okay. Mm-hmm.
2: I believe that, though.
0: Let's see here. Jerry wants to know, what is Jeffrey going to do on Sunday mornings now? As you see here, Fox News parts way with Maria Bartiromo.
4: Just keep watching it. They just had a different host.
0: No, you like her. You like Sunday Morning Futures with Maria Bartiromo.
4: Oh, it's going to take a minute to get used to. It's the same Republican political BS.
0: What if it's a man that they put in there? You still going to watch this?
4: I still watched it.
0: You still watched it, even with a man?
4: To see what BS they're spitting out.
0: Mm-hmm.
1: Why did they fire or get rid
4: it's
1: of...
4: It's got something to... This is I've been knowing about this for the last few days, since before the weekend. Mm-hmm. It's something to do that she gave the White House some kind of confidential piece of information that Fox News had. And it's something to hold... It's a whole... election denial thing, and the she's still at the center of two major lawsuits involving voting machines and voting software, that kind of thing.
1: She's at the center of these two lawsuits.
4: It's like being a conspiracy theorist, and Fox had to do something, and she's a very talented journalist. Now the rumors are going around. I read yesterday.
0: Oh, kooky.
1: I didn't know she was kooky.
0: She's very kooky.
1: Huh.
4: As I was saying, she might go to CBS.
0: She might go to CBS.
4: Yes, that's
0: because they have the kooky woman running CBS.
1: Oh,
0: Barry Weiss.
1: Nice.
0: Maybe she'll go to 60 Minutes.
4: That's what she's shooting for, to try to get on an anchor 60 Minutes. Who knows?
0: Yeah, good luck. I saw that, and I did think of Jeffrey right when I saw that. What is he going to do now on Sunday mornings? Is he's going to continue watching that? Let's see here.
4: Let's see if the new host, whether it's male or female, see if they can fill in the shoes.
0: You hope it's a female, though, right?
4: Don't matter. I mean, if the person's got talent, male.
0: You didn't like watching Maria Bartiromo because you kind of liked watching her because it's a chick.
1: Duh.
4: And?
1: So?
0: So you're not going to be disappointed. You're just as into dudes as you are into girls.
4: More into girls, anyhow. But
0: it doesn't sound like it. You said you won't mind watching a guy every Sunday.
4: I watch guys and girls for over. So, let's not split hairs here, dude.
1: Oh, he's crazy.
0: Are you going to get into watching guys push pedals, pedal pushing videos with men?
4: No, that's something you and Charlie will probably watch on a
0: hairy footed man.
4: If you make that insinuation about me, I'll make that about you guys.
5: I didn't say anything.
3: Yeah, Charlie.
0: Just because he's wearing that shirt, don't Don't insinuate
2: my shirts.
1: With all those buttons unbuttoned. That's too much chest hair.
2: I'll get you some shirts.
0: Oh, all right.
1: I like that idea.
0: Now, what color would look good on me? Now, that's more kind of like a light salmon color, I would say. Yeah. That would wash me out. I would not look good in that color.
2: No, you're too whiter pale. Than that, so you'd be fine.
0: No, I'm too pale. It's not
1: you can't wear anything bold. You're not a bold kind of guy. Rover's birthday's coming up.
0: Oh, that's right. Maybe September 21st. I just heard that song this morning.
1: You remember.
0: Yeah. Earth, Wind, and Fire. Is that what it is? I never knew that my birthday was in that until Charlie brought it up. And he's like, what? How do you know? I don't know. I can't understand some of the words in that song.
1: It's my favorite song.
0: What is a... this is your favorite song of all time. No, because of me. It's my birthday.
1: No, Under Pressure. And this are the top two.

0: Yeah, my birthday is in a song.
1: Earth, Wind, and Fire Rover.
2: How do you not move? You're the only one not moving in there. Everyone's jamming
1: this
2: out.
1: This type of music wasn't my cup of tea.
2: Dude, this is everyone's cup of tea.
3: You can't help but groove.
2: Nothing?
0: No, bad mood, Jeffrey. Can't, doesn't move.
2: Okay.
0: We can have naked chicks in here dancing and bad mood, Jeffrey. Just sits there like a statue.
2: BMJ.
4: No, I'm just saying. That's the thing. I've heard this song before, but like I said, this is not my, this is never one of my favorite types of music.
0: We used to have PMJ who wouldn't actually talk. Now we have BMJ who just,
1: and it's a double meaning,
4: yeah,
1: too. Double meaning.
4: What it takes to get through your thick reptilian brains. Yeah, this was never really my favorite kind of music. I mean, maybe one or two songs, yeah.
2: Happy
4: music.
2: It's
4: not my whole, it was just never my genre. And you start playing some of the Eagles, then you got something.
2: This is better. Just let move your body. Move your body.
3: When have you ever talked about the Eagles, ever?
5: With Ashley. So now.
0: Oh, right. Is that what it is?
3: But it was the football team. You got mistaken.
4: I don't know what it takes to, like I said, getting to your reptilian brain is like trying to talk.
0: He's never talked about the Eagles ever.
4: I've talked about the Eagles before. I've karaoke'd a couple of their songs.
0: So what, you start jamming out to, like, Hotel California?
2: You can't tell me that.
0: This was a
2: Oh, dude. Does not make me wanna.
0: Yeah, this is the same speed as BMJ.
4: At least I can understand what the hell they're saying.
3: Oh.
0: Gotta slow everything down.
5: This longest intro ever.
4: Oh, that's what this. Yeah, but you hear the guitar do it at the end. That's one of my favorite parts of this song.
0: It's extra time for me to play wood blocks on my phone.
2: I turned the channel on this, but the other song, I'm bopping in my car.
0: Yeah, this is a good song. Don't, this is a good,
2: not like the other
0: everyone likes this song. No one can dislike this song.

0: yet. But
1: yeah, you got more Earth, Wind, and Fire lyrics than you this.
2: What Eagles song do you like?
0: I like this one, I Can't Tell You Why, and The Long Run.
2: Mm-hmm.
3: What's The Long Run?
2: So The Long Run.
3: The Runs?
2: You've had that.
0: Yeah, dude, you may have had The Long Runs, too.
4: I used to hurry a lot. I used to worry a lot. I used to say to the break of dawn.
3: Or day. These words either.

0: first thing when you do karaoke?
1: Well, he doesn't know the words, yeah.
2: I don't have the words in front of me, so I'm not sure if I'm saying them right.
0: Just the song. What was the other one you like?
2: I can't tell you why.
0: I can't tell you why. All right, let me pull that up.
3: Mm-hmm.
0: Here we go. This one you're going to nail. Give it all you got. Ready?
1: Oh, it's a good song, too.

0: in Binghamton, New York. You're on Rover's Morning Glory. Good morning, Brian.
1: Morning, guys.
0: Hey,
1: how are you guys?
0: What's happening?
1: Oh, not too much. Just listening over the last few weeks, I mean, it's hard not to notice Jeffrey's steady decline in his attitude. And even after everything that's going on with his son boasting about the devil and you and stuff, I was just curious. I mean, what is he actively trying to get fired? Is he just given up? Has he just checked out? Or what's going on with him? Does he rather spend time somewhere else other than there?
0: With his bad singing, I think he might actively be trying to get fired.
2: I don't think that's a question for Jeffrey. I don't think the company can fire me for bad singing. Now, I would fail to sell out of a 50,000-seat stadium if I sing bad, so... I'm trying to get better, but when people want to be a smart aleck with me...
3: I'm going to be a smart aleck. That's right, dude. You said it right, sweetheart.
0: Now, Brian, what's essentially happened is that Jeffrey is very impressionable. And I don't know who, but somebody got a hold of Jeffrey, and they've been feeding him, you know... they've been filling his brain with weird stuff. I don't know who it is, but... yeah, I know this guy pretty well. We've been working with Jeffrey for, I don't know how many years now. He could probably tell us. How many years now?
2: Almost 16.
0: 16 years, almost. And so somebody a few months ago got a hold of him, and one of these weirdos or whatever. And I think they're actually, I think the weirdo's ultimate goal is indeed to actually, like, they think of it as like a flex if they can get Jeffrey... if they can convince him to be such a dick that he's forced to be fired. Like, I know that this sounds crazy and it sounds like a conspiracy theory, but that's exactly the kind of people that we're dealing with that do this kind of stuff. So there's somebody, and I don't know who. This is all pure speculation on my part, but we've seen a lot of handlers that he's had in the past, and... you know, there was the one that I remember. They were bragging about something.

0: something that they got Jeffrey. What was that? Oh, man, I don't remember exactly what it was, but they were bragging that they got Jeffrey. I believe that was Tammy Snake. Bragging that, I can't remember. I can't remember exactly. But anyhow, that's what's going on, is purely my speculation there.
1: Well, not only that, you guys sit there, you're also making insinuations about me, and I'm just trying to,
0: So what? We do that about everybody.
1: Yeah, but I also fight back, too.
2: I'm still coming with a good mood.
0: Yeah.
2: You're
0: still jamming out to Earth, Wind, and Fire.
2: Yes. Yeah. I'm rocking with it.
1: Tucci, here's the thing I'm trying to get into your reptilian brain. Everyone has their preferences in music. I'm sorry to say.
2: I'm not talking about music.
1: Let me finish.
2: I know. I'm talking about the music. I'm talking about your attitude.
0: I think? Here, you know what I think would help? What if I send Charlie out to the store and we get the ingredients and we all just have a round of pina coladas? What do you guys think?
2: I like that.
3: I would love that.
1: I cannot have alcohol because I'll be operating power tools later today, so I can't afford to have any alcohol in my system.
4: He did say that, right?
1: Yes, it's warm smell of the coladas, which is a type of drink. And in the lyrics in Hotel California, my wife and I actually speculated about the inspiration for that song.
3: What is the inspiration?
1: Okay. That if you watch the live version from 1977 that they did in Landover, Maryland, they had the silhouette of Camarillo State Hospital in California. So and it looks like a hotel. It was a disused psychiatric hospital, but it looked like a hotel. So that's why the Eagles kind of call it the Hotel California. Mm-hmm. And I think that was, I believe, I could be wrong, it could be the inspiration for that particular song.
0: All right.
1: If you want me to talk, that's great. I mean, I'll talk.
2: Oh my God.
1: But guess what? Like I said, don't be annoyed if I say something that's kind of off the wall or something that might be off topic. So pick your poison.
0: Here's someone that says it's very telling that he's not denying Rover's theory. I know. I'm pretty sure I'm right about this. In fact, I'd say I'm 99% sure. I know the guy very well. He's not real deep. And there's somebody behind the scenes pulling strings in his ear, telling him this and that, how he's, you got it so tough, you got it so rough, and, Rover's buying a steak dinner, and you're eating a Taco Bell for the 200th time this week. Whatever. There's somebody doing all that, but whatever. Maybe they'll get their wish, I don't know. But
1: I'm not going to give him that satisfaction. I thought I'd hang around and see if I give him a nice big turd burger to eat.
0: Okay.
3: Are you going to make it?
1: No, Charlie, I thought you're the fecophiliac. You love the other one.
3: I didn't bring up eating turds. You brought that up. I didn't bring that up.
1: No, Charlie, it was inspiration from a line from the movie Major League, but I can't use the actual word on the air.
0: Okay, all right. All right, we'll be right back on Rover's Morning Glory. Hang on.
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15: Happy Wednesday morning. For today, we'll see mostly cloudy skies, muggy conditions, and a slight chance of a rain shower. High temperatures will be into the upper 70s and low 80s. For tonight, mainly cloudy and muggy with periods of rain and storms. Low temperatures into the upper 60s. And for tomorrow, lingering rain shower possible early, otherwise partly sunny with high temperature near 80. For iHeartRadio, I'm Future Alert meteorologist Matthew Howard.

0: 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We don't fact check, we vibe check. And right now the vibes smell like burnt pubes and bad decisions.
1: I did on the toilet. Oh. On the toilet. Oh. On the toilet.
2: Oh my, are you kidding me?
0: This is Rover's Morning Glory. Sorry.
3: Brooke, you're on Rover's Morning Glory. Good morning, Brooke.
4: Good morning. I'll keep this brief. In classic form, Jeffrey is again pulling out references with such confidence. The colitis rising up through the air. It makes sense that would be referred to as a flower, not a drink, first of all. Second of all, I'm just wondering if he's... I know karaoke's for fun, right? But, like, I don't think auto-tune could make Jeffrey sound like it's supposed to sound. I just wonder if he's tone deaf. Does he know what tone deaf means? And yes, colitis is a flower. I'll let you go. I'm not sure where him and Scary Mary came up with that's a drink, but just had that test. You couldn't go another day without him pulling up some fake information. Peace.
3: Well, it's thank you, Brooke.
5: All right, Babylon Brooke. Like I said,
3: I believe that we had auto-tune sing for Jeffrey, and I think it did correct a lot of his. It actually did. It worked wonders on him. Now,
5: well, I want to inform Babylon Brooke that I don't sing to compete on American Idol. I just do it for fun.
3: Mm-hmm.
5: Okay, I'm not trying to be on American Idol or anything like that. Because if he just kicked off at the first note, so I don't give a rat's ass what he says. And as like I said, I had no idea that I thought a Kalita was a drink because it sounded like a drink. Had no idea it was a flower, so I stand corrected.
3: Jody sent me a screen grab here, and she, it says, colitis literally translates from Spanish as little tails. The lyric, band management and Glenn Frey, they claim that their Mexican-American road manager translated the term for them as little buds, referring to the pungent aroma of marijuana buds blooming or being smoked along the highway. Now, in parts of Latin America, however, and Mexico, it can be used as a slang term for the word buttocks. So, is it a smell of marijuana wafting through the air, or is it a smell of ass?
5: No, it could be, sounds like to me it's the smell of marijuana wafting through the air, because he said, as they say in the lyrics, warm smell of the colitas. Which is, it depends on your contextual interpretation of that lyric.
3: Yeah, but think about it. You know, you got a bunch of people crammed in a car on a road trip.
6: Oh, that's going to stink.
3: Oh, yeah. Like feet and ass, right?
5: I haven't had that issue, so.
3: Okay.
7: Oof.
3: Speaking of words, can you explain, I'll ask Jeffrey this. If you look at the first frame of this video here, Snitz, imagine explaining a wellness darty to someone who went to college in 2012. Can you see that, Snitz? There you go. Jeffrey, what does darty mean?
5: I haven't got a bloody damn clue what that means. That's the first time I'm even hearing that term.
3: What do you think? Just context clues. What do you think it is?
5: You got. I'm about as stumped as a. I'm just stumped at it.
3: Stumped as a what?
5: I don't know. I can't think of a good word though. Let me put this in plain, very plain, simple English. I have no idea.
3: Stumped as a quadruple amputee.
5: Jeez. Or a tree stump, for that matter.
8: You don't even try to figure it out.
5: Just no, because I have no idea what it means. It's the first time I've heard
8: rhyme
5: that term.
8: With? I don't know. That's so, I would first think.
7: Just look.
5: I can barely see the picture.
3: D-A-R-T-Y. Darty. Imagine explaining a wellness darty to someone who went to college in 2012.
5: Rover, this is, we're splitting hairs here. I have no idea what that term means. It's the first time I've ever heard that term, and I never went to college.
3: Is this a term that people actually use?
6: That's the first time hearing of it. I was able to put the clues together.
3: The context clues, yes.
6: Because it looks, I'll help. It looks like a party
3: mm-hmm.
6: at daytime.
8: Oh.
6: Now what is a darty?
5: You just explained it, Charlie.
3: What?
5: So
3: a
5: daytime party.
3: Okay. Ah, there you go.
6: Okay. I'm just guessing that's what that means.
3: That I've is never, what that means, but I've never heard that phrase myself.
8: I never heard it.
3: I had to look this up. I got darty. What the hell? Did they misspell party? But it actually is daytime like party.
8: Upside down P?
3: Yep. There you go. Upside down P. So, this is what people in college are doing, apparently. I find this a little bit hard to believe, but this is a wellness darty, and it's a bunch of dudes, and there are some chicks, but it's a bunch of guys out here on, like, the front lawn of a frat house or something. And
7: are they doing yoga?
3: Yeah, like, look at this. They're stretching, and... Yeah. And now, here, I understand why you're following all those girls there, but I mean, all these dudes have their shirts off, and they're going to go for a run.
7: It's a wellness darty.
6: That's not a darty. That's just a workout.
8: Hey, running.
6: Yeah, running.
7: Yeah, but you run, and then you have some cocktails.
6: This is the party?
3: Or now, I understand why the guys are there. All these girls in, like, these short shorts.
8: The guys should be in the back.
3: Yeah, well, the smell of colitis is strong right here.
8: Running through the air, whatever it is.
5: Yeah, in other words, you can translate that to just beer farts.
3: Okay. Anyway, so yeah, these guys, like, I don't know what these guys are doing. Is this...
6: This is lame.
3: Is this a thing?
7: Why is it lame?
2: This generation's all about health and wellness. So
3: what's going
2: on?
3: I can
2: see them doing this.
7: What's wrong with that? There's nothing wrong with that.
3: No, I keep reading that. Like, oh, they're real into health and wellness. And I go, wait, what's wrong with that?
6: Yeah, they should be doing keg stands right now and having fun. I don't understand. But that's not fun.
2: Aren't young people not drinking as much nowadays as
3: well? That's true.
2: And they are into their bodies and things. So it just makes sense. And sororities and fraternities hang out together. Usually you have like a sister sorority
6: that partners. So get drunk and hook up. That's the whole point of it, not to go running.
3: Exactly.
2: But now they all look hot.
6: They all look hot.
3: But they don't have sex with anyone because they can't even talk to anybody because they're afraid of, you know, whatever. But
6: they do look better than any college I ever went to.
3: Back in the day, they all looked like me. Mm-hmm. Just fat beer bellies, right? Like,
2: well,
3: you would do something like this, but you'd have, like, you go, hey, let's go for a run, but you have, like, a pitcher of beer in each hand.
6: You got the Camelback.
3: And you can't stop running until you finish each pitcher
6: or Camelback
3: something.
6: What do we do? Oh, was it Harry Buffalo? Just like juice and just liquor made in a bathtub. And you'd be like, okay, now we're going to go for a run. That was fun. And then you're probably going to have a fun time. This is going to suck. They're going to go eat what? Oatmeal after this? Probably not even. I don't even know what they do. This is boring.
3: Overnight oats?
6: Yes.
3: It's on the menu after this. I saw here there are some cans on the ground. But I'm not.
7: Omani
3: I don't think.
7: Or something.
3: I don't think those.
7: Celsius.
3: Yeah, those are not like. That's not alcohol. This is insanity. Absolute insanity. That's what kids are doing these days is they're not partying anymore.
8: They're taking care of themselves?
3: Yeah,
2: I like that.
6: This is the time to make the mistakes. You have the rest of your life.
8: They saw their parents make all the mistakes.
6: They're learning. The rest of your life to fix your mistakes that you made in college and get your body on track.
3: Or be like me and go, it's too late now. I can still remember clearly I was probably, I'm guessing about 26 or 27 or something. And I remember, like, just stuffing my face with chicken wings and thinking, and I'm like, oh, this can't last forever. And then I remember I had this thought. I go, you know what? I need to get serious about my health when I turn 30.
7: Yeah, that didn't happen.
3: And it didn't happen. But then I remember being about 37 and going, I need to get serious about my health when I turn 40.
7: Yeah.
3: Same thing. You turn 47, 48, you're like, I'm going to get serious about my health when I turn 50. You just never do. Forget it. Forget about it. Rip it up. Right?
7: Yeah.
3: So, I don't know. You don't, you're not inspired by this, Charlie?
6: No. This looks awful.
3: Man.
6: I have a friend now that keeps trying to get me to go to like a run club.
3: Oh, no.
6: And he's just like, dude, let's go running. Let's just go. Let's go. There's all these tons of people meeting up and we just run.
7: I love that.
3: You could do that or you could go to a bar and just sit and watch TV.
6: Or not even just sit. Just sit. Yeah. Just sit. Last time he called, I was like, I'm busy. I have a bunch of errands to do. And I just sat down.
3: Yeah. Or you'd have to tell them, no, oh, I just got done with a, I just ran 10 miles. I just got in right. I woke up early before the sun even came up to get my run in, so can't double run today. Oh, man. That does not look like a lot of fun, but I guess that's what kids are doing these days. Doogie, what do you have coming up in the shizzy?
7: There was a lot of problems yesterday with air traffic and flights canceled. I'll tell you where that was happening. Also, South Park is at it again, and they are skewering the president of the United States. What did they do now? Oof. I'll tell you next.
3: We'll be right back. Hang on.
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16: Happy Wednesday morning. For today, we'll see mostly cloudy skies, muggy conditions, and a slight chance of a rain shower. High temperatures will be into the upper 70s and low 80s. For tonight, mainly cloudy and muggy with periods of rain and storms. Low temperatures into the upper 60s. And for tomorrow, lingering rain shower possible early, otherwise partly sunny with high temperature near 80. For iHeartRadio, I'm Future Alert meteorologist Matthew Howard.

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3: Shizzy, coming up in just a moment. What do you have on the way, Doogie?
4: South Park is trying to jab at the president of the United States. You know they're not really big fans of the president. So what are they doing next? I'll tell you, he's not going to be happy. I'll have that story for you next.
3: We'll get to that in just a moment. Do you guys still watch South Park?
5: Yeah.
4: Yes.
3: I haven't seen South Park in... I couldn't tell you the last time.
5: Well, it's pretty much all Trump right now.
3: Yeah.
5: Every episode.
6: Might be a little too Trumpy.
5: Yeah.
3: Too Trumpy. Much. It's too much. They have the TDS in full effect.
6: I mean, there's a lot of stuff to make fun of. That's the problem. So, but it's just a bit too much.
3: Do you remember when South Park, before it was like a series, they had like this little animated short that came out, and I can't remember.
5: Jesus vs. Santa Claus?
3: Yes, but it was, there was a band, and I can't remember what band. Like, this is before the internet even existed. Was it Primus?
6: They do the theme song.
4: Yeah.
3: There was a band that played this, and I...
5: Oh, the VHS tape or something?
3: Yeah, they would play this, like, during their show. Like before... I can't remember. I wanted to say it was, like, Tool, but that doesn't seem very Tool-like. I swear I thought it was Tool or A Perfect Circle.
5: You're right. Somebody was passing it around. I'm not sure who.
3: And they used to play it like before they would come out or during like an intermission or something. And it was such a weird thing because it's a cartoon and they're cussing. That was the big thing. But it was before like the internet. You couldn't even get this stuff. This is how things would go around back in the day. Before we had wellness darties, you had to get your viral videos by going to a concert to see a band because you heard that they played this weird video. This weird cartoon. You remember that, Charlie? Or is that before? Probably all before your time. What year were you born?
6: 85. Okay. I think this came out...
3: I would have been before your time then.
6: 92. I mean, I remember when the first season of South Park came out.
3: Yeah.
6: And it was awesome. It was really changed. I'd say it changed my life.
3: Life changed your life?
6: Yeah, that was great. Yeah.
3: Are you ready for the Shizzy Doogie?
4: Yes.
3: Here we go.
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4: Former President Joe Biden delivered a personal message on his health for Prostate Awareness Month, and he was urging men to see their doctor for early detection. Now, Biden is 83 years old. He announced his diagnosis a year ago after he left the White House. But by the time that we found it, he said, it had already spread to my bones.
3: Mm.
4: So he is urging people to please get checked out. He wrote in a lengthy message on social media, when prostate cancer is caught early, the 5-year survival rate is close to 100%.
3: All right, you got to get checked out. How do you get checked out? Is this what a colonoscopy is for, or is that something else?
4: Prostate?
5: No, it's a finger up here.
3: A finger up my butt.
5: Yeah.
3: That's what I need. Okay. How do I...
4: Have you had that?
5: Well, I had a doctor's.
4: Yes, Saturday night.
3: I have had that. Swear to God, I went to a doctor one time, and I don't know what... This was a long, long time ago. And you know how there's always these reports of people, they have these doctors that are doing weird stuff? I had a finger stuck up my ass at a doctor's appointment. Like for my annual physical or whatever. But I was so young. It was probably under 30 or about 30. Is that normal? You ever had a finger up your ass?
6: No.
3: The doctor's office?
6: I mean, I had that hemorrhoid, so that was the reason why. But other than that, no.
3: And I'm telling you, I think I might have been anally raped by a doctor here in town.
4: No.
3: Honest to God. You say that, but that finger was lingering. And
4: they
3: were
4: checking your prostate.
3: No, it was in there, and it was... massaging, milking. I don't know what was going on.
5: What was the other hand doing? Was it around the front area?
3: Yeah, I think they call that a reach around.
4: All right.
3: That's what he told me. I think that's a medical term.
5: That's on your bill.
3: Yeah. Something weird, man. Something. I just always have felt a little bit strange about that doctor visit in particular. I've never felt weird about any other doctor's visit, but I was like, you know, something's off. And the guy, I don't know, man. Something was weird. I think he might have been doing this for his own gratification. Honestly. Go on, dude. Sorry.
4: Don't be sorry. You're totally good. Canada's new retaliatory tariffs on $20 billion worth of American goods took effect yesterday, adding just another round to the growing trade fight between the United States and Canada.
3: Well, you know, we have to put our adversaries in check. And
4: Canada. Why are we fighting with Canada?
3: We don't have enough other fights on our plate, I guess. I don't know.
4: The tariffs range from 15% to 50% and were announced after the U.S. placed 50% duties on about $20 billion in Canadian products. So the Canadian government says it is matching U.S. tariffs dollar for dollar.
3: All right.
4: So that is continuing. The bodies of four family members whose Florida-bound private plane crashed on the way home from the Bahamas, they have been found. And they were found by relatives who took up the heartbreaking search effort, according to the family. All of them. Remember, it was the
3: old guy, 80-year-old guy, and then his kids or something.
4: So the search and recovery mission was conducted alongside family members and civilians who answered the call to help. So they were, unfortunately, they did find the bodies. Elsewhere in the news, we have a big event from Apple today. Are you going to watch the surprise and shine event?
3: Well, I don't know if I'm going to watch. I'm curious about this foldable iPhone that they're supposed to announce today. Get the official details on that. Now, here's the thing. I saw this mock-up of the thing a while ago. And so here's like a regular iPhone size.
4: Mm-hmm.
3: Well, I swear, I think that the foldable one is only like that tall.
4: How tall
5: is it? It's wider.
3: Well, when you open it up, it is.
5: No, it's wider at the beginning, too. It's not as skinny as one.
3: Who needs a wider phone?
5: Like, I don't know.
3: Does that make sense to you?
4: It's fine. I don't care.
3: Well, I don't know.
4: Are you going to get it?
3: I don't know. I got to see what it looks like. You know what I did? First of all, it's expensive. A phone, the thing's going to be like $2,200 or something.
4: Yeah.
3: I saw that some Chinese company, I think Huawei, came out with a tri-fold phone. And they just came out with that a couple days ago. They're charging $4,000 for that.
4: Who pays $4,000 for a phone?
3: That's like a car. $4,000. That's what I'm saying. $4,000. What are you talking about? And anyway, so this one I think is going to be like $2,200, roughly. I think this foldable iPhone. And then I saw, I haven't done a whole lot of research on it yet. I looked at it. There's a new thing from Dyson. Now, I'm not a big Dyson fan.
5: Oh, I love my Dyson.
4: Like, what do you Dyson? Have?
5: A vacuum.
3: Okay, you have a vacuum. Okay, because they have all sorts of other things. I do have one of their fans that's like the bladeless fan.
4: I've always wanted a Dyson hair blower. But they're really expensive.
3: Yeah. I know. It's a very expensive company. Yeah. And I don't know if this stuff is worth it, frankly. But they came out with what's called the camera jet. You know what that is?
4: Mm-mm.
3: What do you think? What does it sound like? The camera jet.
4: A camera that floats like a drone and can take pictures?
3: What do you think it is, Stintz?
5: A cooling for a camera of some sort?
3: It's a toothbrush.
5: Oh,
3: I did see that. That looks so stupid.
4: Wait, it's what? Toothbrush. Camera. Yeah. Oh, camera. It has a camera in it to brush your teeth?
3: It has a camera in there. And then what it does is it's got this little water tank. And the camera, it takes 30 frames per second video of your mouth. I don't know what's going on. Here it is.
6: It looks like a vibrator, by the way.
3: It does.
6: It's a toothbrush.
5: Well, it's going to be used.
6: Where did it start?
3: And it shoots water in between your teeth. And it's like flosses your teeth and your gum line.
6: The jet worked.
3: They're in the lab.
6: Great needed to be better. All better. A conical jet.
5: Iteration.
3: These are all their engineers they have.
6: Except we needed it faster. Double faster. So fast it fired 1 millisecond blasts.
2: Apologies, GSEs. But we noticed a few gaps you can't see. So we added a camera. Smaller, smaller, 1 millimeter to be precise. But it needed to film whilst vibrating. So we upped the camera frame rate. More frames, 28 frames. Added an LED strobe light until shaky became steady. Chef's kiss. What if the camera misses a gap, we thought. We rethought. Created a machine learning algorithm that thought for us. One developed on images of the mouth. More images, over 470,000 images, so it could see, predict, and automatically recognize the gaps to clean. That was something to smile about.
3: So then it just sprays the water, aims it right in between your teeth to floss your teeth.
5: It's got a plaque. The toothbrush part too, right?
4: Like a water.
3: Oh, yeah, yeah. It's an electric toothbrush and that was an idea. The jet.
5: A water pick.
3: Water, yeah. Same time you floss and brush. But the water pick, the water goes on and off, so it's not constantly on. It just squirts when it needs to. Then we had a
5: total. It would blow all the toothpaste off the brush, wouldn't it?
3: Well, it's.
2: Let's talk about the brush.
5: Oh.
2: Oscillation.
6: Does it see crud or just see gaps?
3: I think just gaps. And that's where it shoots the water.
6: Okay.
3: Ow. I would give this a shot. However.
4: How much?
3: $500!
6: Oh, you're good.
3: For a toothbrush.
6: You already ordered it.
4: Yeah, you got $500.
3: Well, no.
4: Buy us all one.
3: Here's the problem. And if I got one, guess who I'd have to buy another one for my wife. That's $1,000 in toothbrushes. I can't do that.
4: Why would you buy one for her?
3: Because she has to have everything I get. We buy together.
5: The top is removable, right? I mean, replaceable?
4: So lame.
3: What do you mean?
5: The brush part is replaceable, right?
3: Yeah, yeah.
5: Okay, because if it wasn't, that's ridiculous.
3: Oh, yeah, no.
4: Nah. How much is a replacement then?
5: Oh, it gotta be $50.
4: Right. For more than that.
3: I have an electric toothbrush, and I go, Jesus, man, this thing is so expensive. I think I paid $199 for an electric toothbrush. Wow. By the way, you don't need to do that. All the features my electric toothbrush has, you never use. I think it can connect to your phone and Bluetooth. And God,
6: yeah, mine says it has AI. I still don't know what that means.
3: So you just need an electric toothbrush. But I think you can get a good one for like $50.
6: Oh, you can live view your teeth as it's going. And looking.
4: You ever
6: here.
4: Do that?
6: Well, oh. No, not with this one. This, oh, here you go. Yeah, look. Oh, there's my teeth. Cool.
5: You know what else? A mirror in the bathroom. Yeah. In live view.
3: Yeah.
4: $500.
3: And they're really ugly too. Like,
5: yeah, it's really.
3: It's like
5: the color scheme's not good either.
3: Color's bad.
6: The pink.
3: It's everything. Yeah, they don't have black. They just don't have a black one. Who would get? I mean,
4: let's get this for Jeffrey.
3: Would you use this if I bought you a $500 toothbrush?
8: I'm very good with using a manual toothbrush. Yeah. I don't think you need to waste your money on that. I'm good with I brush my teeth every day. I use a manual toothbrush, and it's been very good to me.
3: Okay.
8: I appreciate the offer and whatnot, but I just don't think you need to waste your money on that.
4: Well, back to the whole Apple's surprise and shine event that is happening today. So, of course, like you had just talked about, the foldable iPhone Ultra is expected to be featured. Other products expected to be rolled out include the iPhone 18 Pro and the iPhone 18 Pro Max, as well as AirPods 5. It'll also be a big moment for Apple's brand new CEO, John Tiernis, with this being his first launch after taking over for Tim Cook. The event kicks off at 1 p.m. Eastern, and you can watch it via YouTube in Apple's event page or live stream on Apple TV.
3: All right. I used to watch some of those back. First of all, they just keep giving you the same product over and over and over again. Every year, that's the same phone, but it's, you know, it's 22% faster, and the body is 18% stronger. But it's the same crap. Now this, the foldable one will be different, but I used to watch those, and they used to kind of have like, they'd have a dude on stage. Steve Jobs used to do it. Then Tim Cook did it. They'd have other people come out. They'd have like a big slideshow behind them. They would announce stuff, and the crowd would ooh and ah. And then during COVID, they started this new thing, and they've just kind of kept it up where the bulk of it is just a produced video.
6: I like those better.
3: Dude, I don't.
6: It's way less awkward. Everybody that's staying up there was not a good public speaker, so they could.
3: I also think they have to put them up there at like, they have like probably, I don't want to say it's a diversity quota, but maybe, and it could be completely based on merit, but some of the people that they would put up there on stage, you could not understand what they were saying. Just to be honest, their accents were so thick, and they are not, as you said, good public speakers. Now, maybe he or she is like the vice president of memory architecture or whatever, and is probably the best in their field. But when it comes to giving a presentation, they're the worst. And they would put people like that up there. So we'll see what they... This is a new guy, though. They have a new CEO. Maybe they'll do it differently now. Go on.
4: And finally, South Park creators Trey Parker and Matt Stone announced yesterday that they're changing the name of the show to South America. The change is to poke fun at presidents renaming the Gulf of Mexico and Lake Ontario to the Gulf of America and Lake America. Apple and Google updated their maps to reflect the change.
3: Mm-hmm.
4: So they said that it's unclear if it's permanent change or just kind of like promotion for their upcoming season. South Park season 29 premieres today, Wednesday. Yeah, Wednesday, September 16th. So one week from today.
3: All right.
4: On Comedy Central and the next day on Paramount Plus. There you go. That's the shizzy on Rover's Morning Glory.
3: Sean in Rochester, you're on Rover's Morning Glory. Good morning, Sean.
9: Yo, Rover.
3: Yo, what's happening? Hey, man.
9: So, dude, you was talking about prostate cancer and stuff.
3: Yes.
9: And you're concerned about having a digit?
3: Right up my butt. Yeah, exactly.
9: So, there's a test that my doctor does every 6 months. It's just a blood test. It's called a PSA score. It's much easier. It's just a blood draw.
3: You know, I have heard, and that's what people were saying when Biden was supposedly, they're like, oh, we didn't know until after he got out of the White House that he had this prostate cancer. And oops, he's in his bones now. Now, that I don't think could possibly be true because the President of the United States gets a full workup, right? They would do this as part of a regular exam, wouldn't they, at that age?
9: Yeah, it's just a blood test they do. That's all.
3: Now, why do you get this every 6 months? Do you have a history of cancer or something?
9: Yeah, cancer in the family. I had cancer, I don't know, 15 years ago. So,
3: you had cancer 15 years ago?
9: Yeah.
3: What kind of prostate?
9: No, it was a type of soft tissue cancer on the back of my leg.
3: Oh, wow. I've never even heard of that before. What do they have to do? Cut the tissue out or what?
9: Cut it right down to the muscle.
3: Oh.
9: In a skin graft.
4: Oh. How did you find it?
9: It was a gigantic lump the size of a golf ball in the back of my leg.
4: Wow.
3: Okay. Yeah, not too subtle there, you know? No. Okay. Sometimes I see people with, like, things just growing out of their body, and I go,
9: pretty much.
3: Have they gotten this checked out? You know, I wonder. And then, like, sometimes you see those TV shows and people will go to the doctor and they'll have, like, this thing, like, seriously, it's like the size of a grapefruit coming out of their head. And then you're like, how does it get to be, once it gets to be the size of a marble, wouldn't you go, maybe I should go to the doctor and get this checked out? Maybe a golf ball? Maybe I should go. Baseball?
9: Yeah.
3: Maybe I should go to the doctor at this point. No, they always wait. All right, well, a good thing you got that taken care of, obviously. And Sean? All right, thank you. Blood draw. Now, can I voluntarily get a finger up the poop chute if I prefer it that way?
9: Hey, if you're into that, whatever.
3: Okay. All right. I just want to keep my options open. Sean, thank you. I appreciate it. A video call there, which you can make by texting the word menu to 866-YO-ROVER. You can make a video call into the show. You can also set your name, your profile picture, and more so that when you text into the show, we know who you are and what you look like, and it's just kind of, I like seeing the people who text in. Like, for instance, Mandy Nicole says, Rover, I just saw someone trying that toothbrush out, and he said it didn't work that well, and it was very messy when shooting the water, almost like the camera couldn't see when you close your mouth, but you can't leave your mouth open or the water will shoot everywhere. Well, they did say it had an LED strobe light, so it should work in the dark. So when you're with your mouth closed, I did have Oral-B. I think, Oral-B. And I tried a Sonicare once, and the Sonicare, I didn't like that. That did just shoot stuff all over the place, all over the mirror, all over. I did not like that one. I've got to take a break. 866 Yo Rover. Anthony, you're on Rover's Morning Glory. Hi, Anthony.
10: Hi, Rover.
3: Hey, what's happening?
10: Really quick, I just wanted to say, you guys were talking about South Park earlier and the band that used their clips. That's Rush. They make custom clips for Rush concerts. They do it for some hockey team there, too, but I just know Rush.
3: Rush. Now, that seems a little unusual, but I'll take your word for it. I swear it was... Maybe, Charlie, since they do the theme song Primus, maybe you were, but I thought it was Tool. I could have sworn it was Tool or A Perfect Circle. I'm not sure if the years, when did A Perfect Circle? It might have even been after that. I don't remember what year that came out, but all right, Anthony, thank you. I don't know.
6: Tool. Yeah, it was Tool.
3: Is it Tool?
6: 1996 tour.
3: There you go. Look at that. The power of the internet right there in the palm of your hand. I've got to take a break. We'll be right back. Hang on.
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16: Happy Wednesday morning. For today, we'll see mostly cloudy skies, muggy conditions, and a slight chance of a rain shower. High temperatures will be into the upper 70s and low 80s. For tonight, mainly cloudy and muggy with periods of rain and storms. Low temperatures into the upper 60s. And for tomorrow, lingering rain shower possible early, otherwise partly sunny with high temperature near 80. For iHeartRadio, I'm Future Alert meteorologist Matthew Howard.

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1: He's a bad artist?
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0: You know, I... what are you looking at, dude? What?
1: I'm just like waiting for you to...
0: Oh, to finish my sentence? I know. Yeah.
1: I was off
0: in thought on a couple of different aspects of the sort of the same thing, because my wife has... I might have to have her committed or something. She has developed what I can only call some sort of sick obsession with a 20-year-old race car driver named Kimi Antonelli.
1: Guy or girl?
0: This is a

0: this is a guy. Now, he's Italian. She likes that. And she also likes that his family is always there when he's racing. He's an F1 driver. And I guess the guy, it is sort of an amazing story, I guess. I don't know the whole story, but this guy, he drives for Mercedes. And I think he was like 18 years old or 19 years old. They just hired him not long ago. And maybe it was last season. I don't know. I don't follow racing, so I don't know. And he jumped up. I don't even know how Formula One works, but I guess they have other things like lower tiers. I guess like F2, F3, F4. I guess that's a thing. And so this kid jumped up from, I think when you're a little kid, you race essentially souped up go-karts, and then you race, you know, bigger and bigger cars. And this kid jumped right from, I want to say like F3 to F1 or something. Like, I don't think it's never been done before. Anyway, now the guy, he just wins every race pretty much. Almost every race he's been in this season, he wins.
1: That's great.
0: And we watched this race. I watched a race, and it's because Apple TV, they have F1 now. So I watched this race. It just comes as part of your Apple TV Plus package or whatever. And so I watched a race, the first race of the season. And it was kind of interesting. It was all right, you know. And my wife actually watched it. And then now she watches this every race. This last race over the weekend was on Sunday. And we were laying in bed. We woke up. And the race started, I want to say, like at 9 a.m. or 10 a.m. or something. And I go, oh, hey, that race is on. If I'll put it on TV, we can watch it in bed. She goes, yeah, well, I want to watch it from the beginning. I go, yeah, the race, it says right here, it starts in 4 minutes. We'll watch it from the beginning. She goes, no, I have to watch the entire pre-race, the two-hour pre-race show. I go, what?
1: She gave up MMA and this is the replacement?
0: This is the replacement, I think. So now her whole, and then I've heard about this race because I've heard she told it to me, and then she told it to three other people. I've heard every story about this race over the weekend where they took some sort of penalty because they changed, I don't know, his engine or something, whatever they did. So he started in last place. And he ended up winning the race. He won the race.
1: He's only 20 now.
0: Yes.
2: You said kid. This is ridiculous.
0: Yes.
1: 20 years old.
2: This is a kid.
0: I know. I don't think she's sexually attracted to this. Maybe she is. Who knows?
3: Did you bet on it? Did she bet?
0: No, she doesn't bet, no.
4: She watched the Netflix show that's like behind, don't they do it behind the scenes?
0: Yeah, but they also, not that one, whatever that one's called, they had some other one called maybe The Seat or something like that. And I think it's about this kid.
1: You're winning, right, it's called The Seat.
0: Winning the spot on this Mercedes team.
4: Let's talk about Drive to Survive.
0: Yeah, I don't think she's seen that one, but she's watching The Seat. I think on Monday, and then I heard her listening to some sort of song yesterday, and it was all in Italian. I go, what is this? It's a Kimmy Antonelli song. It's like his themes, maybe not a theme song or something. I don't know what the hell it was. I go, she's lost her mind. I'm thinking she might leave me for a 20-year-old race car driver.
3: Does she want to go watch him? You have to support her.
0: Oh, yeah, she goes, we could go to Azerbaijan and go to a race. I go, I don't even know where the hell that is.
3: I know, but you go do your stupid soccer crap. Let her go do the race. That'd be so much fun. That's a great gift.
0: Oh, no, I think this crap's expensive. Like, if you want to go and do it the right way, it's expensive.
3: Yours isn't expensive? Of course yours is expensive. Go do this for her. She deserves this.
4: The Sphere in Mexico had to be expensive, or the Backstreet Boys in Mexico and the Sphere.
3: Yeah.
0: And I did that all for her.
3: Did it for yourself.
4: And you saw them in Europe, too.
0: Yeah, that's right. For a present for her, for my wife, my beautiful wife.
4: So, yeah, when's the next race? Azerbaijan?
0: Well, I don't know. I have no idea. I have no clue, but it's...
3: Look it up. We'll start planning it. I don't know how to spell it.
0: There's one in Azerbaijan. Because she knows I like going to new places. I go, what is that? That's a country? I don't even
3: know. Where is it?
0: I don't even know where that is.
3: Yeah, I would look it up. I don't know how to spell any of that.
0: I don't know how to spell that either. I believe it's A-Z-E-R-B-I-A-J.
4: It's over by Georgia.
0: Oh, really? So yeah. We could stop through
3: the state
0: Atlanta.
3: State of Georgia? Mm-hmm.
4: let's see. Upcoming next, Azerbaijan.
0: I always get confused when they talk about the country, Georgia. Because that will throw you off. People are like, oh, it was in Georgia. You go, and you think they're talking about the state, but it's a country somewhere in the world.
4: Oh, there's one coming up in the U.S.
3: Where?
0: Oh, that's in Texas. Oh, I heard about that one. She told me about that.
3: When?
0: When's that?
3: You got to go.
4: October 23rd.
3: Oh, done deal.
4: And there's a Las Vegas one, too, in November.
3: Go to both.
0: Yeah, the Las Vegas one.
2: Just through the streets?
0: Yeah.
2: Oh, yeah, that's where I was there.
0: I think they do it at night. I'm pretty sure.
2: I was there when they were setting that up last year.
0: Yeah, it's.
4: I'm going to list all of them coming up. We got Spain. That's this weekend. Probably not going to make that one. Azerbaijan, Bahrain, uh-huh. Singapore,
0: uh-huh.
4: U.S., but it doesn't say specifically where. Mexico, Brazil, Las Vegas, Qatar, Abu Dhabi.
0: So she's become obsessed with Kimi Antonelli. Again, she loves that he's Italian and whatever. I don't know. He seems like, I've seen a couple of interviews with the guy after the race, and he seems like a nice kid. But it could be perfect timing, because I'm worried that my marriage is going to fail, and she's going to leave me for Kimi, whatever his name is. So it's almost perfect timing, because... Do you remember I went to a baseball game a few weeks ago, maybe about a month ago? Do you remember I went to the baseball game with her and another couple?
3: Yeah.
0: Well, at the baseball game, I was sitting with the guy for a little bit, and we were talking, you know, guy stuff, as guys do. We're talking, you know, he asked me, you ride motorcycles? I said, oh, can't get off him. You can't get me off my hog.
3: He definitely doesn't listen to the show.
0: I love motorcycles. Riding the helmets are for pussies, I told him. And he goes, what about racing cars? You race cars? I said, you know, not recently. No, I haven't.
4: Not professionally.
0: haven't raced recently, you know. I've never been on a racetrack racing a car. He goes, do you want to?
3: Oh, God.
0: And that's the moment where my brain should have said, see, it seems like a good idea at the time. But my brain probably should have said, no, I'm not cut out for that. What are you talking about? But instead I go, oh, yeah, sure. That'd be cool. It does sound cool at first, right? Doesn't it?
4: Yeah, I've seen. Yeah, I know they have things where you go to the track and they'll bring like Lamborghinis out.
0: So anyway, so that was like a month ago or something. And then I don't know, my wife was talking to that guy's wife or whatever, and somehow it came up. Hey, is your husband going to race? And my wife goes, "Do you still want to race? And you still want to drive a race car or whatever, and drive a track?" I said, "Yeah." And before I know it, I'm now swept up. I mean, it was like a whirlwind. I thought, you know, you go, yeah, that would be fun. Like, how much could that possibly be involved? Like, what do you have to do in order to go out there and do that? Now I'm signing waivers that says if I die, they're not at fault. I'm signing up for stuff. I got the things. And then the guy's like, you know, do you have a helmet? I said, helmet? Are you kidding me? I don't have anything. So now I have, in the matter of just the past 2 or 3 days, I have now been enrolled in something that's going on over the weekend.
3: This weekend?
0: That's right, this Sunday.
3: Where?
0: Sunday. At
2: Sunday.
0: Mid-Ohio something or other. I don't know.
2: The Keanu Reeves thing?
3: What?
2: Where he was last time?
0: I have no idea.
2: With his racing team?
0: I have no clue. I couldn't tell you.
4: Are you going to a race or are you racing a car?
0: I'm in the car, baby.
4: Are you just doing a couple laps around it?
0: I'm not even sure exactly what I'm doing.
4: In a race?
0: To be honest with you, I don't think I'm not. Can't be in a real. I'm not in
4: no,
0: a race.
4: There's no way you're in a race.
0: Yeah. No, that would be way too dangerous. I'm just going to be flying around the track. I could be setting a track record. in order to win my wife back and go like, yeah, Kimmy, you like Kimmy Antonelli? He's got nothing on me.
2: Check this out.
0: Quick reflexes. So, well, I was fully expecting, like, Charlie, if somebody goes, hey, you want to, like, drive a car, right? It's just, like, you just kind of show up, right?
5: Yeah.
0: You just kind of show up. No, no, he goes, so then I get a text from the guy. And he goes, hey, you know you got to spend some time in the sim before we go.
3: Oh, you're screwed.
5: Where's that?
0: Well, it's at his house. He has his full rig at his house. And he goes, I can do Tuesday or I can do Thursday. But probably you should do both because you got to get your time in on the sim. And I
1: those
0: said,
1: are expensive.
0: I said, okay. Oh, I have no idea how much this thing costs because it's full on. Some of them go up and down. This one goes up and down and like slides left and right. I mean, it's the whole thing. So here is my debut.
3: Oh, God.
1: Yes.
0: Kimmy Antonelli, please. Read them and weep, bitch. As you see me. Now, I don't know. Here it is. I haven't watched this. My wife sent this to me. I honestly didn't even know that she took this.
3: Are you wearing sweatpants?
0: No, no. I have jeans on, but I have racing shoes. He goes, what size shoe you wear? I go,
4: oh, you have special shoes, too. No, how come you don't have the helmet on?
2: Yeah, where's your helmet?
0: Well, yeah, maybe I need to wear that in the sim just to be a little more realistic. But here's me driving on the Mid-Ohio course.
4: And this thing does move, too.
0: Oh, yeah, this is... Yeah, look at the...
4: Are you changing gears?
1: No, it's automatic, right?
0: This one's automatic, but then he put me in another car and you're doing the paddle shifter. That's actually a lot of fun. Oh, you can hear me squealing those brakes there.
4: What kind of car are you going to be driving?
0: Let me look this up here.
3: What has happened to you?
1: Midlife crisis.
3: Yeah, it is
1: what's
3: definitely
1: happening?
3: A midlife crisis.
0: Oh, and so then I agree. I go, yeah, let's do this. Yeah, yeah. And then, you know, immediately, you know me, I go, Jesus Christ, this is going to require like work. I don't want to do work, you know? And then immediately after I agreed to do it, the very next day, I see, you got to look up this car crash of at the Laguna Seca. It's exactly what I'm going to be doing. And this guy flies right off. Now, it might actually be like a real racer. I don't know what's going on. But the guy flies off the track just through the air.
1: Well, how fast were you going on the simulator? Does it tell you? Are you going to be a pussy and just go slow? And then as you're going around turns, you can figure it out and go, oh, I could speed up here.
0: Honestly, I couldn't tell you how fast I was going because I couldn't look at anything in the simulator. All I could look at is the road because there's all sorts of other data that's floating around on there. I didn't look at it once. I couldn't tell you where the hell how fast I was going or anything.
4: Is this the crash?
0: Let me see. Oh, yeah, this is it.
2: Oh.
0: Oof.
4: This isn't a Porsche.
0: Yeah.
2: I'm
0: going to be driving a Porsche.
4: Oh, it's a Porsche.
0: Yeah, let me give you the...
4: So is it a... special Porsche or is it just a Porsche?
0: No, let me see.
4: Does this guy own this car too? Are you driving his car?
0: Driving his car. He's going to be in the passenger seat while I'm driving.
3: Oh, he is. Oh, my God.
0: Yeah. Okay. So if I wreck it, he's going to be there to kill me.
4: Is this Porsche street legal at his house? Or is it?
0: Oh, I don't think so. I think they got like a trailer. I think he has a bunch of race. I think he has a bunch of cars. Is my understanding? I don't know.
4: Did you ask and go? Oh, is this the car we're gonna drive?
0: It was not at the house. I don't think. I didn't see it.
2: It's a club of some sort, Porsche club.
0: Let me see here. What kind of car am I gonna be driving? I gotta find this out here. Let me look here. Son of a bitch. I'm trying to find it. Oh, here we go. GT4 RS. There you go. So I'm just giving notice to anyone who holds the track record there that I'm on my way.
2: Jeez.
0: Sunday. And I'm going to be setting a new track record for the slowest lap in all time. Oh,
6: that's
0: man.
6: Much stinkiness, man. No bueno.
2: This used one for a couple $100,000. Not bad.
6: First ever manual 718 Cayman GT4.
4: This thing's actual manual. It doesn't have the paddle shifters. It's actual. He's going to change it.
0: Oh, yeah. I hope I don't have to do that.
4: It says this is the Porsche 718 GT4 RS.
1: Can you drive stick, Rover?
0: I can, but not, I mean, it's been a long time since I...
2: You get a 26 for $325,000, if you want.
6: Throttle response, immediate.
4: How long will you be out on the track, do you know?
0: No clue.
4: Five minutes?
0: I literally have no idea what I'm doing.
4: I don't even ask any questions.
0: The only thing he never does. My brain shut off when my wife. She's like, what are you doing? What are you? When they go, oh, you have to get to the track by 7 a.m. I go, oh my god, that's when I stopped hearing anything else at that point. 7 a.m.
4: I kind of wonder if he's tricking you because on the calendar of events at Mid Ohio this Sunday is defensive. Teen driving course.
2: Oh, in ARPCA.
4: Huh?
2: In ARPCA, right above it.
4: What's that?
2: That's the Porsche thing.
4: Oh, okay.
2: Mm-hmm. But yeah, he's gonna fit in with the teens.
0: They probably outdrive me, right? I mean, so I don't know what I've signed myself up for here, but it was fun driving in that simulator. That was pretty cool, but you want to know what's crazy? You're in the simulator. You're just looking at screens. I started sweating. Like, my hands were sweating. My back is sweating. It's crazy.
3: That's pretty cool.
0: It was pretty realistic. But I think it's going to be a little bit easier in person. Maybe I shouldn't speak yet. But it's a little bit hard to see where you're going and what exactly is going on. So, I don't know.
3: You nervous?
0: Ryan in Pennsylvania. You're on Rover's Morning Glory. Hell yeah. Of course I'm nervous. Are you kidding me? You put me in some sort of weird suit and everything. Hey, Ryan, what's happening?
7: Not much. So in 2024, when the GOAT, the seven-time world champion, Lewis Hamilton, decided to start driving for Ferrari instead of Mercedes, where he won six of the seven championships, Mercedes took a young kid who, at the time, was like 16. They skipped him past F3 directly into F2. That was Kimi Andrea Antonelli. Mm-hmm. And they signed him at 17 years old. And they had to get a special waiver from the FIA because he didn't have his driver's license yet because you got to be 18, I guess, in Italy.
0: Uh-huh.
7: And so now he's teamed up with George Russell. And he won his first six races this year in a row, I believe. Or no, his first five. And then he won another one, and then last weekend.
0: Yeah.
7: And so he's pretty much breaking a lot of records, but Lewis Hamilton still has pretty much all of them. Him and Michael Schumacher are the only two that have seven world champions.
0: Wow.
7: And also,
0: yes,
7: I have a sim in my house as well.
0: You do? It sounds like you're really into this stuff. I would like to get one of those, but I'm assuming I didn't even ask.
4: Well, ask this guy. How much is it?
7: Let's see. I got, I think it's a 49-inch curved monitor that was probably $500. The mount was about $500. And then I got an LG, I think it's like GR50, I don't know, something like that. And it's a direct drive steering wheel. Like, you could, I guess, like 15 Newton meters of force. Like, it could break your hand if you got it in there, hit a bump, you know, the wrong way and weren't holding onto the wheel. My seat has bumpers in it so you can feel the vibrations. I mean, it really feels like you're driving.
0: Yeah, this thing that I was in, I'm telling you. Now, Charlie, if you look at this video, I'm just kind of scrolling back and forth. You can see, like, there are four, like, pistons here on each corner. Those are going up and down level you out, see? Or you know, to make you move. And then that whole plate kind of slides back and forth to, like, if your back end goes out, you start to spin, like, your whole, the whole thing moves to the left or to the right. I mean, it's...
2: I want to do Mario Kart in this.
0: Yeah, that would be pretty cool. All right, well, now, Ryan...
7: When they develop these games, they actually use LiDAR on the track, so you can feel every imperfection in the road.
0: That's what this guy was telling me, that they like, scan the entire track, so it's, like, 2 millimeter perfection, and you can feel it, like, when you go over a bump, or if you hit that little curb thing or whatever, you feel that. You feel it. All right. Now, Ryan, the most important part.
7: Mm-hmm.
0: Who's sexier, me or Kimmy Antonelli?
7: Oh, I mean, do you want me to lie?
3: Yes.
7: Of course, you.
0: Thank you. Hey, thank you. That's what I'm going to tell my wife. Everyone's in agreement. All one person that called in about it. All right, Ryan. Yes.
7: My friend's wife is in love with Kimmy Antonelli's partner, George Russell. So. You know, it's
3: is he gay?
7: I deal with the same thing.
0: No, his wife is. Yes, dude, she doesn't understand. She can't follow anything. Do Kimmy Antonelli and George Russell hate each other? Because George Russell was supposed to be like the big, the driver. Well,
7: they claim not to.
0: Yeah, but they have to.
7: I can't
0: to,
7: help
0: right?
7: but to see. But I would think George Russell's getting really angry. And they've actually, the Mercedes part owner and team principal Toto Wolff, he actually had to tell him to not say things on the radio, and we'll talk about it later, because he seems to get pretty angry at times, and when they battle hard, and they've almost caused accidents quite a few times. So the relationship was good in the beginning. Last year George was doing really well compared to him, and now this year, you know, it's totally different. So,
0: well, I'll tell you something, they'll both be in my dust once I get through at Mid-Ohio. Thank you, Ryan. I got to take a break. 866-YO-ROVER. We'll be right back. Hang on.
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0: cases, divorce. Or you can thank us later for that last one. Welcome back to Rover's Morning Glory.
1: All right, we'll get to the shizzy. Of course, the breaking news is that I'm now potentially calling it quits in radio to become a professional race car driver. Jeff, you're on Rover's Morning Glory. Good morning, Jeff.
2: Morning. You know, Rover, good morning.
1: Hey, what's happening?
2: Not much. Hey, I just wanted to just chime in real quick. So, Doogie said that you're having a midlife crisis. I think it's great that you're maybe doing something you enjoy, meeting other people and new friends. She's always saying you don't have any friends and all you do is sit at home and this and that and the other. So I think this is good for you because the pilot license didn't really work out. So maybe this might be a high end hobby for you. You never know. I think it's good.
1: Oh, I think this is out of my price range. I think this is a hobby that, you know, maybe I could be racing go-karts or something, but I don't think actual cars are in my future of racing because it seems to be very, very expensive. Jeff, thank you. Yes, you know me. I love just hanging, friends. All that stuff, you know, love it. Here's Lauren says it's not Kimmy Antonelli you should be worried about. It's Carlos Sainz. He's a babe, she says.
3: Babe?
1: Another race car driver. Babe. He's a babe.
3: Carlos Sainz.
1: Yes.
3: See what he looks like.
1: And Julie says, Rover, this is the most masculine you've ever looked in that simulator. I love it. Oh, thank you.
3: You don't look like you're having fun, though.
1: Oh, I'm having.
3: You're very serious.
1: Yeah, I don't want to wreck.
3: I don't see.
1: Martin says, I think I saw Jeffrey's unit move because it's a pedal pushing video.
3: He hasn't spoken since.
4: Oh, that would be great if he got a simulator.
5: You guys were all talking about race, you know, driving race cars. Nothing
4: pedal pushing?
5: Moved.
4: But he just used it for pedal pushing. He just had ladies come
5: no,
4: over.
5: Charlie. Okay, just you just shut your hipster doofus trap right there, okay?
4: I would say that
5: me, if I was a trillionaire, my hobby would be collecting and flying vintage military aircraft.
4: Mm. Did you go to the air show this weekend?
5: No, I got a clips of the Blue Angels flying over my apartment and whatnot, and just hearing them just was music to my ears.
1: Why didn't you go to the air show?
5: Too expensive. Let's see, $50 per person, $39 for parking.
1: Did you ask for free tickets from the radio station?
4: I also went to an area.
5: No, I did not. I did not ask for tickets for the free tickets for the radio station.
1: Okay.
4: But I went to an area that was free. It just next to the air show. You just go there and watch it. You're not in the air show. Yeah, you just go outside.
3: Look up.
4: Look up.
5: Like I said, I caught a couple of glimpses of the Blue Angels and
3: on video.
5: Just alive. If I'm out and about with the wife, or if I'm walking, and I hear the roar of the Blue Angels F-18s flying overhead. I caught a couple good glimpses of them, and so it was pretty cool. It was cool to see them in action and hear what they do and whatnot. I mean, for like Friday night, we did a movie night.
1: Hmm.
5: Saw the Fabulous Blues Brothers.
1: Oh, okay. You haven't seen that 1,000 times. Brandon says, 100% serious, track racing is the most fun I've ever had. I ran a few seasons right before COVID. It's a high like you've never felt before. Better than sex, he says.
3: Oh, boy.
1: Oh, no. See, I thought this was going to be a marriage saver. But this could be a marriage killer. What if I become more... If I become more obsessed with racing than sex. And Zandrio, I think, is whatever this is, says, this is the Vegas F1 race. Guess who's doing the after party?
3: Who?
1: Backstreet Boys.
3: Oh, ooh, you're going to go to that, aren't future. You?
1: Diana in Rochester. You're on Rover's Morning Glory. Good morning, Diana.
6: Hey, good morning.
1: Hey.
6: It's funny, turn it on the radio and listen to this, because I just came back from Watkins Glen teaching a class of novices to drive around the track. And I had to actually talk one guy off the ledge. He was coming with his Hellcat for the first time, never been on a track. And he's like, you sent out this thing saying I'm going to go full throttle? I don't know if I can ever do that. And so it was a lot of confidence building that needed to happen there.
1: Now, what,
6: so,
1: you trained, what do you do exactly?
6: Yeah, so I'm with the BMW CCA, and I am an instructor, so you have to go through training to become an instructor, And then I was teaching the classroom and both in-car instruction. PCA runs really similar to events, similar events to us. They run it same track, Ohio, Watkins Glen, whatnot. And usually you get like a 20 to 30 minute session on track at a time, depending on how the schedule is. So it's not like you're out there for an hour the first time out, but it is going to be like information overload on your mind. So
1: yeah, and my brain doesn't work too well. I don't have a lot of capacity left in my brain. Like, my brain is kind of full of, think of all the Jeffreyisms I've had over the past 16 years. It's full of just nonsense. And so I don't have a lot of capacity to learn. Now, Diana, do things ever go wrong?
6: They can. It's funny that you said GT4RS, because my husband was instructing in a GT4RS advanced level student, and he actually got airborne, went off track, thankfully came back on track, but was airborne over the service road and then landed on the track and was able to hold it together. No crash, no damage done. But yeah, he was rattled after that. But that is definitely not something that happens in the novice first-timer group, usually.
1: I'm going to be pushing it to the limit, though. Diana, I'm going to be full throttle all the way around. I'm not even going to brake. Not even going to tap those brakes. Going all out. And,
6: there you go.
1: Yep. All right.
6: Been around there.
1: We'll see how it all turns out. Diana, thank you. I appreciate it.
4: Did you try crashing the simulator? See what it's like?
1: Oh, I didn't try. I just did.
4: Oh, you did? Oh, okay.
1: Yeah. I mean, it's real easy to crash that thing. And so, yeah.
4: Did it shake and rumble?
1: Oh, yeah, yeah. Of course. It starts moving around and, yeah. And then, I guess the simulator is pretty cool. I think everyone uses the same software, this iRacing stuff, I guess, but... And then you can put your own hardware, whatever you want, and it can get as elaborate as you want. But, you know, it will, like when you start out, like your tires are cold, and then like if you go off the track and like the gravel is coming out onto the track, like it just remembers all those things, you know? So the next time you go around, it's still like it's pretty cool. Chris in Louisville, Kentucky. You're on Rover's Morning Glory. Good morning, Chris.
7: Yo, Rover.
1: Yo, what's happening?
7: Hey, yesterday when we were doing emails, you had gone through them and there was one that you said, hey, set this aside. We'll talk about that tomorrow. Did you ever bring that one up?
1: I did. It was nothing spectacular. It was the news that...
3: What are you doing?
1: He's doing work. He's doing manly work over there or something. He's obviously has an air hose and they're goofing around with somebody and sticking it up the guy's ass. You guys have seen videos like that. That's what he's doing.
4: People die.
1: Yeah.
7: Just no, that's the water jet in the background. I just stepped outside.
1: So it was just about Jeffrey. Jeffrey loves this. he's got that Dyson toothbrush there. That's the water jets flossing his teeth.
7: You caught me.
1: It was just about Maria Bartiromo leaving Fox or getting fired from Fox Business or whatever. And that's what Jeffrey watches. Inexplicably, he watches Sunday Morning Futures with Maria Bartiromo every Sunday. And he brings it up. He can't stop talking about Maria Bartiromo. Well, now she's not going to be on there anymore. So it wasn't any like fantastic email or anything. It was just something I saved because he wasn't here yesterday. So, all right, Chris, I'll get.
7: Yeah, I just missed that part of it.
1: What is that noise? What are you making back there with this water jet thing? What are you guys doing there?
7: So I work at a weld shop, and what's on the water jet right now here in Indiana? Yeah. I'm just outside of Louisville. We have a bunch of Topop plazas up towards Chicago and everything.
1: Yeah.
7: And the plates that hold the cameras, we're cutting them out on the water jet right now.
1: Ah. And that water jet will cut through that, huh?
7: Oh, yeah. It's cutting through 3/8 stainless steel right now.
1: That's crazy. Mm. I know a guy who has like a tile and stone place, and I've gone to his place once. And he has all these crazy machines in there and these water jets. It slices through it like butter. It's crazy. And I didn't know you could do that with metal, too, though. But all right.
7: Oh, yeah. We can cut up to 3 inches on this machine.
1: No kidding. You put your hand in there, it would just obliterate your hand, wouldn't it?
7: Oh, yeah. Friday Leftovers, look up some of those videos. People who put them through the water jet, and it's nuts.
1: Now, is it almost impossible to do that? Like, you couldn't, I mean, obviously you could do it, but I'm saying it's the way that you guys are doing it, your hand would never be near that, right?
7: Right.
1: Yeah. That is cool. All right, Chris, well, get back to work. Be safe. I appreciate it. Thank you, my man. Working hard over there. Jesse, you're on Rover's Morning Glory. Good morning, Jesse.
8: Hey, good morning, everybody. How are you
1: today? Hey, what's happening?
8: I just thought I'd call to share a little bit of the story. So, I'm not religious, but God has a sense of humor. Yesterday was Monday 2.0, Labor Day. I work at a plating facility. I'm a mechanic and supervisor.
1: Mm-hmm.
8: I'm going through my orders that I receive. I have 5 machines down. From the moment I pull into the driveway in the parking lot, it's on. It's on like mud on a pig.
1: Mm-hmm.
8: So I'm going through my inventory when I finally get time. It's a box of dildos. It's a box of dildos. It's about 40 dildos. I sent you the photos. And I couldn't help but think, you know, maybe it should be used for JLR. No offense, JLR, but they're the ones that slide on top, the extenders, so to speak.
1: Mm.
8: Man, it was box 1 of 7. I know some store in somewhere here, I think it's Long Beach or somewhere, I sent you the photo, they must be crapping themselves.
1: Now, what happened? So what were you supposed to be getting? Instead, you got a box of dildos. What were you supposed to be getting?
8: I was supposed to be getting a bunch of stuff from hardware stores for repairs on equipment. And so they called me over, hey, Jesse, is this your box of stuff? It looked like, you know, from the outside, it looked about the same size as the box that I usually get. So I go, yeah, probably. My coworker starts dying. I'm like, oh, what? Did I stutter? Did I say something? I walk over, and on the side of it, I read FemCare. Oh, no, did you... You should have been there. I died laughing for a half hour. My boss, the owner of the company, is now making jokes about how I unboxed the dildos.
1: Well, here's
8: I didn't actually unbox them.
1: Here's the picture here. It's a giant chef dildo.
3: Oh, my God. That's awesome.
1: Yeah.
8: If you notice, JLR will have a selection. There's 3 of them.
1: Nice. All right.
3: That's great. Different types. Yeah.
1: All right, sure. Send them our way. Jeffrey would love that. Thank you, no, Jeffrey. Right,
5: you probably love them more than me, or do you? Or Doogie could use them too.
1: Oh yeah, Doogie could use those. Doogie. Dildo Doogie is her nickname.
3: Double D's.
1: She can't get enough of those dildos. Sometimes her and Krista just share dildos, right, Charlie?
4: Oh, yeah. I have to bring them in. It's a hot swap.
3: Yeah.
1: Are you ready for the shizzy, Doogie?
3: Yeah.
1: Here we go.
9: Hear the shizzy on Rover's Morning Glory.
3: Just days before the anniversary of the attack on the Twin Towers, the mayor of New York City is opening up records about Ground Zero to the public. Newly released documents appear to show New Yorkers were misled about air quality in Lower Manhattan following the 9/11 terror attacks. Mamdani released 170,000 documents, some discovered last year, and he and others say it shows people got sick because the government lied, saying the air was safe. The Mamdani administration has set up a portal where the documents are available to the public and says more documents will be released over the next year.
1: Yeah, all right, so more lawsuits to the city. Good job, Mayor.
3: Yeah, speaking of 9/11.
1: Yeah, I mean, I'm not saying what they did was, I'm sure, wrong, but on the flip side, what could you? They could have done a better job. I'm not saying they should have said, okay, you need to have whatever protective equipment to be in this area and blah blah blah. But this is an entire city there. Everyone has to leave. I mean, that cloud of toxic stuff was all over Manhattan, and it's just you can't evacuate the entire city. It's just not feasible or practical. Could they have been more transparent? Sure, of course, I'm sure.
5: I wanted to point out that one of the staircases from the World Trade Center is now being preserved as is, you know, as a memorial to, like, you know, like people trying to evacuate that whole section, you know, the whole World Trade Center complex and whatnot. Uh-huh. And there was another area of, I believe it's part of the Memorial Museum, where it's an actual section, underground section of the World Trade Center that's still intact.
1: Haven't you been there?
5: I've never been there.
1: Oh, he didn't go there.
5: I didn't go that.
1: Well, I have the next best thing for you. Let me see here. Let me find this from...
5: If I get to go to New York City with the family, it's one of the three things I'd like to see. That, the USS Intrepid, and the Manhattan Art Museum.
1: Okay, well, it's none of those.
5: The Metropolitan Art Museum.
1: It's none of those. However, I did get an email from Keith Hotchkiss, our market manager here, who says, team, this Friday marks the 25th anniversary of the terrorist attacks of September 11th. As part of a way to give back and commemorate the event, Cade and our other members of Team Accelerate, Noah, Hadley, and Dave. What's Team Accelerate?
3: That's the young guys that they hired.
1: Oh, they have a whole...
3: That's their name.
10: Oh, they have a team name.
3: Yes.
1: I didn't know this.
10: What's our team name?
3: We're not. Oh. We don't have a team name. We're not.
10: T-Celerate?
1: Team Slow. Yeah. Anyways, I guess all these... they're going to be participating in the 110 stair climb at Progressive Field that morning. I, bringing it back to Hotchkiss, I will be participating as well.
3: Nice.
1: And all are welcome to join.
3: Oh my God, I love that.
1: So.
3: For 9/11?
1: Yeah, that's right, for 9/11. I'm not sure exactly what that does. So you go up 110 steps.
3: They're raising money.
4: Well, that's how long the firefighters had to run.
1: Well, it was 110 stories. Was that the World Trade Center?
4: Yeah, I think that's
1: okay. So, but you're not going 110 steps.
4: No. It's 110. You're going to climb, because if you go to the actual post that he linked,
1: yeah,
4: climbing 110 floors.
1: Oh, okay.
4: It's 2,200 steps.
1: He has it in here.
3: He's going to be 110 stair climb.
4: No, he's going to be in for a rude awakening.
1: Because I go, 110 steps like that? Yeah, that's a while. Like, yeah, you know, that's a lot of steps, but it's just like going from the bottom of the stadium up to the top, right?
3: No, you're going in and out.
1: You're doing 110 stories?
3: Do you remember the race that I did up the steps, the building? I don't remember how. I think it was
5: the Key Tower?
3: Oh. I think that was.
1: I don't remember that. I remember you racing up four flights of steps at our old building because you said you could beat me, and I smoked you. I think you were on the second floor when I finished, but whatever.
3: Key Tower. Hold on.
1: So, Jeffrey, I was thinking that this would be a way for you to, first of all, bond with your boss, Keith Hotchkiss.
3: I love that.
1: Get a little FaceTime with him because, you know, the job could be on the line here, you know? So you want to make a good impression, schmooze, right?
3: Yeah.
4: I think that's a great idea.
1: So maybe we'll send you there, and I think he'll be able to complete that. If I can do a marathon, you can do 110 flights, right?
5: If I don't have a heart attack first, and the other thing, you got to remember I have my other job I have to go to.
1: No, you're going to finish this at 7 o'clock in the morning.
3: Yeah.
4: Yeah, it'll be doors at 7:30. The climb begins at 8:30, and I looked up to see how long that should take.
1: Yes.
4: It's about, if you're fit, maybe 45 minutes. If you're slow, maybe an hour and a half. So plenty of time.
1: All right.
5: Yikes!
1: Can he beat everybody else?
3: He could beat Hotchkiss for sure.
4: Oh, Hotchkiss for sure.
1: Oh,
5: I doubt that.
1: Hotchkiss takes testosterone. Not in style.
4: Jeffrey will take a Viagra or something, whatever you got.
5: Wrong drug, Charlie.
1: Okay. If you take Viagra, you'll have three legs to run up those steps.
4: Yes.
1: Be much faster.
5: Well, like I said, yikes.
4: So that's going to be, it's 8:30. We have to register him. It's free to register.
1: Okay, all right. We'll get you involved there, Jeffrey. We'll see you over there Friday.
4: Can you give that camera that you wore for the marathon, can we put it on Jeffrey?
1: Well, if he's going up and down steps, I don't know if it would really work that well. I possibly could.
4: We point it towards his face, though, just so we could see it live.
1: Mm-hmm. It would require an iPhone because it's a magnetic mount thing.
4: Give that a try, phone.
1: It doesn't have cell phone service connected to it.
4: Just give him your phone.
3: Speaking of 9/11, the president's in a little bit of trouble for something that he said yesterday. I think you have the audio because
1: it is.
3: People are saying it's not true.
10: I just thank my people. I took a lot of my. I was building a big building in New York, and I took the whole crew down there right after this happened, and they had no hesitation. Everybody went down with me. We went down as a big group of people. Wasn't too much we could do. I'll be honest. It was raw. Nobody's seen anything like it ever. We had other buildings. The United States Steel Building was creaking, really creaking. And we thought it was going to fall down. The truth is it creaked a lot. It creaked. It still creaks. But it never came down. And I'll never forget two firemen. We thought it was coming down on top of us. And two firemen, big, strong guys. And I'm not the smallest guy in the world. They grabbed me under the arm and said, got to get out of here. And they literally lifted me up. This is not easy to do. I'm big. They lifted me up and they started running with me. I said, fellas, I can run myself. But they were amazing. But
1: all right, so he was rescued on 9/11. I don't even, what is he even talking about there? I don't know, but
3: people
1: they did.
3: Upset.
1: You know, sure, all the firefighters that were there at the World Trade Center, many of them left and said, hold on. We have to go save our national treasure, the Donald.
3: Yeah.
1: Yeah. There were firefighters wherever he was that were...
3: That rescued him from...
1: What's he talking about? A U.S. steel building. What is that?
11: He said right after, and people are assuming he meant the day of, right after it happened, but it was like days after or day after.
1: Okay. All right, so...
11: That's the problem.
1: So he didn't... Okay, so it wasn't on 9/11. But look, there were, I'm sure, at the time, I'm sure he's embellishing somewhat, but there were worries that additional buildings would fall down. I know there are these conspiracy theorists who believe that these buildings were demolished. They're like, what about World Trade Center number 7? It just fell down. If you look at it from the other side, you can see giant gashes in the building. You just don't see it from the one angle. Look at, just as many of these people would tell me, I'll throw it back in their face, do your research. But there was worry of buildings in lower Manhattan, additional collapses and that kind of stuff. So I don't know what he was talking about there exactly, but I did see a headline that all the Trump haters, and I'm not a Trump fan, but were trying to make it seem like he was rescued from the Twin Towers, but that apparently is not what he was saying at all. But anyway, go on, dude.
3: LIV Golf has filed for bankruptcy protection after months of speculation about the future, but league officials said the move is just intended to facilitate a restructuring and launch a new player-owned version of the tour. So they just announced this yesterday that they voluntarily entered into a court-supervised restructuring process via Chapter 11 petition.
1: Mm-hmm.
3: Jimmy Kimmel, is he done in 2027? And ABC is saying, no, we're disputing that report that Jimmy Kimmel will exit the network after 2027, pushing back on claims that his long-running late-night show is ending. Page Six reported yesterday that the current 24th season of Jimmy Kimmel Live will be his last, citing a source who said Kimmel's contract is not getting extended. The tabloid said he typically signs one-year deals with the Disney-owned network and has hosted the show since 2003. ABC Entertainment has now told People magazine that this information is inaccurate. Any reports about the future of the show at this point are purely speculative. And finally, a huge sinkhole opened up in the driveway of Nicolas Cage's $10.5 million beachfront mansion in Malibu.
1: Oh, I saw a picture of this. Yeah,
3: it looks like the whole place is about to be swallowed up.
1: I don't know. I think it's just the road in front of, it's like his driveway, but it obviously doesn't look.
3: That's pretty
1: scary.
11: Back into his house.
3: Yeah, it's about 30 by 30 feet wide. And they think it was caused by coastal erosion. And it's right at the edge of Nicholas's house.
1: Man.
3: Apparently nobody was home when it caved in after a day of heavy rain and no evacuations have been ordered.

0: before were just totally different. But one of those things is, do you remember at airports you used to be able to go to the gate if you didn't have a ticket? You could just walk through security and go to the gate. If you were picking somebody up at the airport, oftentimes you'd park and you would go to the gate to greet them. You go, oh, this flight's landing at gate C11, and you'd go there. Or if you were taking somebody to the airport, I remember my little sister was, she came to visit me one time. She was like 7 years old, and she flew on her own. And then when I took her back to the airport, I walked her to the gate. And you have to wait there until the plane with the kid. You had to wait there until the plane actually left the gate. You couldn't leave just like, oh, through the boarding process. Mm-hmm. You had to sit there and wait the entire time.
1: I remember when my my mom's mom used to go to Ohio like every 4 years. And yeah, we'd sit there, we'd watch them load up the plane and everything, yep, and watch the plane push back. And once the plane was out of the gate, that's when we left. And those were good times too, because at the time, the airlines were at that time still flying the old DC-8s and 707s during that time.
0: Well, so then after 9/11, nobody could, you had to be a ticketed passenger to go through security. They are now changing that. And they have, the Transportation Security Administration has launched Gateside by TSA PreCheck. This is a pilot program that they're doing at like 8 or 9 airports now, and then maybe expanding nationwide, where if you have TSA PreCheck, which is like you have to register for that. I think it's like $100 or something. They do a background check on you, but you'll be able to go to the airport and go to the gate area.
2: Nice.
0: Without having a ticket.
2: Good.
0: If put this on the list of things we do not need.
2: Why?
0: You say this is good. We do not need this. Nobody's clamoring for this. Nobody wants this. Nobody.
2: An option if people need it. So I think that's great. Why do you care? You go into a special little hoity-toity room anyways. You don't see people.
0: No.
2: You don't go to a lounge area when you go to the airport? No. You liar.
0: There's not. And sometimes I do, yeah.
2: Okay, so you don't see the people that go to the gate. I think it's great.
0: I sit at a gate all the time. I don't know what you're talking about. She's talking right out of her ass.
2: You don't go to a lounge.
0: Sometimes I do. Okay. Sometimes.
2: So you don't see people in the airport.
0: I do. Oh, my God. I don't know what she's talking about.
3: Sometimes there's not a lounge by the gate that you need to be, right?
0: That is true. And
2: so you go right before the flight.
0: And the lounge here in town, it's like the size of this room, so it's not even worth going in.
2: That's a you problem.
0: Anyway, once you go through security, you can go to the gate, and the TSA and businesses and airports, they're loving this because they're like, oh, people can come and... this here's according to this person. The innovative program helps bring back special moments that many travelers have missed. Welcoming loved ones at the gate, enjoying a meal together before a flight. Oh yeah, who doesn't love eating at the airport?
2: You eat, so don't great. You eat at the airport?
4: Yeah, but because you're hungry and you have to eat. Nobody wants to eat at the airport ever.
2: Cinnabon
0: or simply
2: good.
0: Sharing time in the terminal. Oh yeah. The most relaxing place in the world where 4-year-olds are running around screaming and crying and throwing themselves on the floor and rolling around, and a bunch of people have decided, now's the time I'm going to take my shoes off and walk around. Like, who wouldn't want to spend more time in the terminal? This is the dumbest. We do not need this. This is you're like, oh, this is great. Airports don't need more people in there.
4: I don't mind it, but I also don't see me ever doing it. I can't think of who am I going to go meet at the airport.
5: A greeting a relative you haven't seen in a long time?
4: I'm just going to pick them up. It's going to be a bigger pain in the ass for me. I'd rather have my car ready and get in the car. We can head out instead of, oh, no, let's meet you at the gate. Now we have to leave the airport. We have to go to the parking garage to
3: pay
4: go get
3: for
4: the car.
3: Parking.
4: Pay for parking, all that. I just can't imagine me doing
0: it. It's terrible. It's a terrible idea. And on top of that, Charlie, when you go to the airport, you love waiting in the security line, right? To go
4: I got the pre-check.
0: Oh, you have pre-check. Mm-hmm. Oh, yeah. But if more and more people are using it that don't have tickets.
4: Oh, yeah.
0: What happens? Everyone has to go through that security line.
4: I just don't see many people doing this.
5: What if you had to stop a loved one who you just broke up?

0: with, and you just suddenly discover you're in love with them, you have to run to the airport to stop them from going somewhere. It's never going to happen if you know we can't get in through.
1: No, this is a dumb idea. Please cancel this program. We don't want this. Nobody wants us back. It was an unintended consequence of 9/11 that we all were like, oh, yeah, that sucked going into the airport. John in Youngstown, you're on Rover's Morning Glory. Good morning, John.
2: Oh, good morning, Rover.
1: Hey, man.
2: Yeah, when I used to take my mom to the airport and, you know, my mom and dad, they'd go on vacations or whatever, and we'd have to drop them off at the airport and walk them all the way and wave to them as they left on their plane. And
1: they
2: wasted 5 hours of your life. And then all of a sudden, they're like, oh, you're not allowed to do that no more. Thank goodness. You know, I know.
3: Drop
2: think about
3: them
2: off at the door.
1: Yes.
3: Yeah, because people are getting
2: them up at the door.
3: Yeah. 2 hours earlier, so then you're just sitting in the for 2 hours? You're just going to sit in the lounge?
1: And I know my wife. Yeah.
2: Wasted 5 hours of your life. And then all of a sudden, they're like, oh, you're not allowed to do that no more. Thank goodness. You know, I know.
3: Think about that.
2: Drop them off at the door.
3: Yes.
1: Yeah, because people are getting
2: them up at the door.
3: Yeah. 2 hours earlier. So then you're just sitting in the for 2 hours. You're just going to sit in the lounge.
1: And I know my wife, like if I drop her parents off at the airport or something, that's the kind of thing my wife would be like, well, we can't just drop them off. We have to go in. Now you don't have that option. We have to go in because what did they get? Find their gate. And go like this. They're like, oh, cancel this, please. I've got to take a break. 866-YO-ROVER. We'll be right back. Hang on.
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16: Happy Wednesday morning. For today, we'll see mostly cloudy skies, muggy conditions, and a slight chance of a rain shower. High temperature will be into the upper 70s and low 80s. For tonight, mainly cloudy and muggy with periods of rain and storms. Low temperatures into the upper 60s. And for tomorrow, lingering rain shower possible early, otherwise partly sunny with high temperature near 80. For iHeartRadio, I'm Future Alert meteorologist Matthew Howard.

0: George. You're on Rover's Morning Glory. Good morning, George.
1: Hello, how you doing?
0: Hey, what's happening?
1: Well, not much. I was listening to the commentary about airports, how things have changed after 9/11 and all that, and I remember the good old days of walking up to the gate and getting on the plane at the last minute. But the thing that irked me is we've had all this quote-unquote safety, take off your shoes, take off your belt, put your stuff in the bucket. But in light of the fact that it was airplanes that hit the towers, do you know that even today, 25 years later, the FAA issued pilot's license still does not have a photograph of the pilot who's using it? Don't you think that's a little weird?
0: I don't know if that's weird. I guess I'd never really thought about it.
1: Think of all the places you have to have photo ID. Think of all the places you have to have photo ID. They wear lanyards with photos on them that you know now could be anybody, right? Because they hit the towers, didn't they?
0: Yeah, but that was before we had... Don't we have facial recognition and stuff now? Like, when I go through...
1: No, but I'm talking... Okay, five years after it happened, no photo on your FAA license. 10 years after it happened, no photo on your FAA license. Do you know whose picture is on the FAA license?
0: Whose?
1: That's a hard copy.
0: Who?
1: Orville and Wilbur. Orville and Wilbur Wright.
2: The popcorn guy?
1: Things are on there.
0: I hear they're replacing that with Donald Trump. They're going to put Donald Trump's picture on every pilot's license.
1: They could.
0: Yep. And the money that you spend.
1: So you don't think it's weird that a pilot should have a photo ID?
0: I haven't really thought too much about it, but I'm gonna spend the rest of the day contemplating that very question.
1: Well, I think it's a little ironic with all the safety that they're on about. You know, you need a license to walk into the hospital, for God's sake.
0: Now what else?
1: Photo ID, you can't visit a patient.
0: I'm also gonna question, when I pick up George, I'm expecting like, hey, what's going on? How are you?
1: But yeah, sorry.
0: Now is it?
1: It's a female with a shorter version of the name.
0: I see.
2: Oh, I love that.
0: Like Georgina? Georgina, Georgette?
1: Correct. You actually got it right. Nobody ever does.
2: They
1: say it 27 different ways, and I just go, just call me George and get it over with.
0: Okay.
2: Oh, I love that.
0: All right.
1: Anyway, good show.
0: George,
1: it's
0: thank
1: interesting
0: you.
1: I just thought it was a little ironic. Thank you.
0: All right. Bye-bye.
2: Thank you.
0: Here's somebody who says, some of my best memories was watching loved ones leave at the gate for a trip and watching the plane push back and take off, then being there at the gate when they return. You don't speak for everyone, Rover. Speak for most people, most people who are in that airport, and they don't need more people traipsing through the airport. They don't need more people going through a security checkpoint at the airport. We need less people, not more.
2: I miss days when you get off the plane and you're walking out and you see the person waiting for you and then you hug.
0: Yeah, hug. I like looking for the car. Wait, is that car over? No. Where are they? Come on.
3: I don't want to like get off the plane and then talk at the airport. Which you're going to want to talk. You haven't seen you. We'll
0: it's
3: talk in the car.
0: Yeah, it's sort of like embarrassing, right? Like you just like, people, I don't know. I don't need people looking at all that. I agree.
4: Yeah, do they need to make more money, the vendors or something? Why would you want more people inside that building? I can understand.
0: They're
4: if
0: not
4: you
0: making
4: were,
0: enough money selling $8 bottles of water at the airport.
4: Yeah, it's an adventure there. I was like, but I understand when your people, maybe if they came from a different country and you want to meet them at the gate because they're confused on when they get there, where am I going to go? Or if they're leaving back to Italy or something.
0: You can figure that out. People aren't just going to get lost in the airport and wander around for the rest of their lives. I mean, think about every time you've been to an airport. You're sitting here. You got out of the airport somehow. Somebody had to walk you through the place. You all right in there, Jeffrey?
5: Yeah, sure.
0: Okay, all right. It sounded like you were coughing or something in there or whatever. How's the, I had the, we were talking about race cars earlier. What if we got, hold on, first of all, do you have a big black male?
6: Yes, he has.
4: He has been.
5: We talked about this. He said it would take a few months to heal.
0: What happened?
5: Remember when I told you I was helping my son move some of the ceiling fans to the basement and it was like one of the heavy cats that went in it?
0: Yeah, yeah.
4: It looks worse almost. Is it more black than it was before?
0: Oh, yeah. It's way more black.
4: It's almost fully black.
0: Yeah.
4: I swear it was just a black spot.
0: That must have hurt like a son of a bitch.
5: Oh, yeah.
0: Oh, man.
5: Oh, yeah.
0: That hurts so bad. Oh.
4: I thought you were going to say the black spot on his face because I thought he was trying to grow in a Hitler mustache. He missed completely from underneath his nose. So he has this middle little like landing strip under his nose above his lip.
0: Mm.
5: So I got a, Yeah, I have the. I have to put that. I have to put the.
0: Look at the camera. Turn to the camera. Maybe you can see this.
2: God, why does he get so mad?
0: Look at that.
4: Charlie Chaplin. He said he ran out of shaving cream. And that spot's the one that's left.
5: Oh. Yeah, well, I got to put razor blades and shaving cream on the shopping list today.
0: Okay, all right. Hey, what do you think about maybe we could trailer your car to the racetrack over the weekend? And that son of a bitch is louder than any race car that's going to be out there on the course. What do you think?
5: I need my car for transportation at the moment. So it's a no-go.
4: To go where?
5: I'm just saying, it's just using my car for on a racetrack. I need it for transportation. Thank you very much.
0: Imagine that thing. People would than any race car that's going to be out there on the course. What do you think?
5: I need my car for transportation at the moment. So it's a no-go.
4: To go where?
5: I'm just saying, it's just using my car for on a racetrack. I need it for transportation. Thank you very much.
0: Imagine that thing. People would people from all around would hear. That's what his car sounds like coming into the parking garage.
4: Did you fix the headlight? Because I know the headlight was hanging, right?
0: Yeah.
5: Oh, headlight's gone. Headlight fell off. Headlight fell off.
2: Oh, God.
5: The headlight assembly.
0: Fell off?
3: Where?
5: It was over the weekend.
0: Where did it fall off?
5: I had no idea it was missing until my son noticed it.
3: He didn't even notice it's gone?
6: I did not notice. Because here's a picture of it.
0: Oh, let me see.
2: Oh!
0: Oh, my God! What?
4: You
0: didn't notice that was gone. Where did it? Well, hold on. It must have fallen off while you were driving. You would have run over it. You didn't notice this?
5: I didn't notice until my son noticed it. My wife and I, we were going out on a rare breakfast date. And we went to one place, but it was so crowded. And the wait for a table was like almost an hour. So my wife and I, we came downtown. And this was Sunday morning.
0: Now, can I see that photo, that last photo again?
4: More damage?
5: No, it's the same.
0: Wait, you're telling me
5: the only thing missing is the headlight assembly.
0: Your hood has always looked like that?
5: Yeah. This accident I had last summer.
4: And that back down below, underneath the license plate holder? Okay.
5: So it's been like that.
0: What was the cause of that? Is that
5: when I rear-ended that truck last summer? Or almost a year and a half ago.
0: Okay.
5: So my wife and I decided we just came downtown. We went to the Yours Truly at Playhouse Square. The rare breakfast date.
0: So you think you ran over your own?
5: I think I went over one of those speed tables.
4: Yeah. Way too fast.
3: Oh, the speed tables?
5: We were.
3: Those are bad.
0: It's like a speed bump, but it's like a huge table.
5: Take it as a speed bump on steroids.
0: So you hit that, and then
3: your headlight falls
5: right up. It happens.
0: It just falls out. You didn't realize?
5: The brackets that you put the screws in, they were broken off.
0: But you don't hear that? Like, it's got to come apart.
5: No, I didn't notice. I mean, like I said, Rover, I don't know how I can any plainer explain this to you.
3: Where is the speed table?
5: We were at a place over by the border between Cleveland and Shaker Heights.
0: Whoa. Hold on a second. That's
3: why were you all the way out there?
0: Why'd you go? Yeah, I thought you weren't going to use
5: there was
0: the
5: a
0: car.
5: No, it's within the city limits, though.
6: Yeah, they went to another restaurant. There's too much of a wait, he said.
3: Oh, okay.
0: City limits.
3: Did you go back?
5: There was a restaurant that my wife and I used to lunch date at all the time before I started working at my fence company.
0: I just thought you weren't using your car for any frivolous travel.
5: Well, when you're talking about frivolous travel, we were still within this. We were still within bounds of the city of Cleveland.
0: But I thought you said it was at the border of.
5: It was more. Well, I live in a suburb. Uh-huh. Thank you very much.
0: Uh-huh.
5: And.

0: We were just on the east side of town.
1: I mean, it's not like so we were out left in Timbuktu. Your city, and then where did you hit the speed table? The border of what?
0: It's between Cleveland and Shaker Heights.
1: Okay, so then you didn't. So you weren't in Cleveland then. If you couldn't have hit the border,
2: is this here truly
0: it's in,
2: in Beachwood?
0: No, Charlie.
2: I'm asking where it is.
0: We went to the one. The place we were going to originally go to was a place it's called Big Al's Diner. It's over on Woodland near the Shaker Heights. Near Shaker Heights.
2: Okay.
0: Place was really packed. It was like over an hour wait for a table. And I was just like, okay, so we just decided to come back towards downtown. And we ended the yours truly at Playhouse Square.
2: Okay. Oh, so you were trying Big Al's first. All right, now I understand.
3: Okay.
2: Now, did you take the highway?
0: No, we took the main roads.
1: Could you go back there and pick your headlight up?
0: Yeah, that's it's probably gone.
1: I'm just saying, if anyone's in that area, where are the
2: crossroads? Which street were you on?
0: It's on Woodland by East. It's like East 114th, somewhere in that area. Just east of MLK Drive.
1: Okay. If anyone sees a 2005 Chevy Malibu headlight assembly and headlight just on the side of the road.
0: Wrong year.
1: 2000 what?
0: 12.
1: Okay, so pass up that 2005 headlight assembly and get the 2012 laying on the ground.
2: Where is it, Jeffrey? I don't see the speed table here. I got it open.
0: It's a little, you have to go further west.
2: Okay. Oh, right there it is. All right, so this
0: there's one. There's another one further west.
2: Okay, there's on Larchmere.
4: Where's the light? The headlight.
2: Yeah, I don't see the headlight. I don't think you're right.
0: I think that was when you, Google Maps took that picture before that happened. Okay. So. Nice try, dude.
2: Well,
5: tape a flashlight in there, you'll be fine.
4: And Rover, he's not going to hear it because his car is so loud.
1: And he is deaf in one ear.
4: That's true.
1: Is it your right ear or your left ear?
0: Right ear.
1: Oh, see, and that's the side of the headlight that fell off on the right hand side, so you didn't hear it. Jangle as it clanked off. Okay. Well. All right. If anyone's in that area, if you can please pick up his headlight, we would like to have that return.
0: Or I can just go pull apart and get a replacement.
1: Why? When you can get one. I think we can get
2: the original. This one's free. Just get the one that's missing.
0: The brackets that you need to bolt into the frame are gone.
1: You zip tie that sucker right in there. We can help you out with that.
0: Okay. I think I'll leave my car repairs to a professional. Thank you very much.
1: When are you going to start with that?
0: Fell out. I don't know yet. I have to get the money. I have to get the money in the time.
1: All right, we'll be right back on Rover's Morning Glory. Hang on.
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3: Happy Wednesday morning. For today, we'll see mostly cloudy skies, muggy conditions, and a slight chance of a rain shower. High temperatures will be into the upper 70s and low 80s. For tonight, mainly cloudy and muggy with periods of rain and storms. Low temperatures into the upper 60s. And for tomorrow, lingering rain shower possible early, otherwise partly sunny with high temperature near 80. For iHeartRadio, I'm Future Alert Meteorologist Matthew Howard.

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1: What the hell is going on here?
0: Welcome back to the show at risk of being deported to a prison in El Salvador.
1: Unloading in El Salvador.
0: Hey, I don't think they'll even take these morons.

0: take a Cameron Jabril Tomas?
1: Say it again.
0: Did you take a Cameron Jabril Tomas during that commercial break?
1: I don't know what you're talking about.
0: That's Wiz Khalifa's real name.
1: No, I didn't have to go to the bathroom.
0: Oh, someone, you weren't in there. Someone did just send me a text message that they wanted me to ask you if you knew that it was his birthday yesterday.
2: Whose birthday?
0: Wiz Khalifa.
2: Oh, I thought it was Tomas's.
0: No.
1: Doogie, don't be stupid. My son's birthday is not till next month.
3: Yeah, duh, Doogie.
2: Duh.
0: Yeah, don't be stupid, says the guy who forgot his son's birthday 1 year.
1: Okay, 1 year.
4: Okay, his 10th birthday.
0: There are some questions here that people have. First of all, Gigi's mom says, that is so far away where he drove to go to that diner. It's a 34-minute drive. Taking roads, back roads.
3: Closer to my house.
0: Yeah, it's far. And then Mike says, ask Jeffrey if he was with his wife, why didn't his wife hear the headlight fall out?
1: I don't know. Like I said, I didn't notice it. I don't know how any planner I can say this to you guys. I didn't know anything about it. I just thought, I don't know.
0: Neil said there's no way he would have not felt that thing fall off. He just didn't want to get out and get it.
2: The crunching of it, like the sound, all of it.
5: Was it working at the time?
1: No. The ball was burnt out.
5: Okay.
0: Mike and Parma says he hears a new Taint Smasher parody song.
5: Ooh, the Wallflowers?
1: Yikes.
5: It's not bad.
0: Exactly.
1: Like I said, yikes.
3: So you've been driving around as a pediddle this whole time?
1: Yeah, I mean, like I said, and then I'll also, like I said, I'll keep in mind that I can get that one dick cop that wants to pull me over and give me a ticket, so I got to be very careful. That I pass by cops all the time, and they don't bother me, because especially that's why I try to confine my driving to daylight hours.
0: Doogie Hater Dave, 72. You're on Rover's Morning Glory. Good morning, Doogie Hater Dave.
6: Good morning, Rover. Hey, I just wanted to tell Jeffrey that I got put over by a statey because I had a burnt out taillight, not a hole missing. But anyways, yeah. I thought I'd just get a warning. But it was a lady, statey. She gave me a ticket. I went to court. It was $175 plus court costs.
0: Oh, man.
6: So, Jeffrey, better watch driving at night.
1: Well, I appreciate that, Dave. I'm trying to confine my driving to daylight hours only until this is rectified.
0: I still think you need a headlight, even in daylight hours, don't you? Like, the whole thing's missing. It's not like it's burnt out and they're going to be like, oh, yeah, we didn't know. The thing's gone.
1: I've seen other people drive with burnt out headlights and the cops don't bother them.
0: Oh,
1: okay. I see this all the time. I see even newer cars. I see one car, maybe a 2024. I can't remember the make model of it. One headlight was out, and like I said, there's cops all over the place. But you know, I think the cops got bigger fish to fry.
0: Let's see. And a couple of people have asked if you lost it on the way to Big Al's Diner, why didn't you look for it on the way back?
1: We were coming. No, I still had it when we left there, and then I lost it when we were making our way back towards downtown.
0: So you're okay. So you're sure that you lost it when you went to Big Al's Diner, and you said the wait was too long.
1: Yeah, I still had it when we left there, and then I lost it when we were making our way back towards downtown.
0: So you're okay. So you're sure that you lost it when you went to Big Al's Diner, and you said the wait was too long.
1: Yeah.
0: You did have a headlight in the car at that point. Okay, so then you left, and then when you got back home, that's when Tomas says...
2: How would you know, though?
0: How would you know
2: if you had it?
0: Oh, you can't walk out of a diner and...
5: If you walked up to the front of your car, you definitely
0: and half of it's gone. Yeah.
3: Well, we would notice, but Jeffrey is oblivious to everything that's going on around him. Remember that guy smashing windows, breaking into cars behind him? He didn't hear that.
0: Yeah, you're right. I mean, maybe he wouldn't realize this. All right, Doogie, are you... Doogie's frozen embryo says, what about the turn signal that you need to have?
1: Well, like I said, Like I said, I have to get a replacement assembly from a junkyard.
5: You can do the arm thing. Do you know how to do the arm thing?
1: Let's do this. Of course, Charlie.
5: Well, do you do it when you drive?
1: I mean, if there's no car behind me.
5: If there is no car, that's when you do the arm thing?
3: Do you know what
1: either way, I know exactly. Left, right, stop.
3: Oh.
1: Behead.
5: No, just
3: why
5: asking.
3: Are you so mad?
5: You're angry. I'm just asking if you know. Some people don't know it.
3: I don't know it.
5: So do it slow for Doogie.
0: I've seen people on like bikes and scooters do these weird arm signals. And I remember they taught that to me when I was in kindergarten at the safety school or whatever.
2: Yeah.
0: Safety town?
2: Safety town.
0: But I don't remember what those are.
2: Show me what it is
5: now,
2: so I know.
5: Look towards the camera so she could see your arm.
1: Right, okay. Left, stop.
2: Wait, slow down.
0: You gotta do it. What's right? Do it one at a time. Pretend. Right.
1: Right turn.
0: Uh-huh.
1: Left turn. Uh-huh. Stop.
2: So okay. Right turn is down?
0: No. Right? Maybe. What?
1: This is why I'm
5: We're just asking
1: I'm starting
5: and you're
1: to get
5: losing your
1: right
5: mind.
1: Because, no, dude, she's making me lose my mind because she's being stupid. Okay. Now I can see
5: you're doing this and nobody can tell. You're doing it so fast.
4: What kind of teacher are you?
1: Lick.
2: Right. Lick. I don't want to lick it.
5: Just turn towards the camera so we can see.
2: I can't see you. Face me.
0: You got to face the camera, not her.
1: What the hell am I supposed to do? You guys got me in a really bad conundrum. You want me to face camera? You want me to face Doogie?
5: Just turn towards the camera.
1: Make up your mind.
5: Just turn towards the camera and pretend you're driving.
1: Right turn. Left turn. Stop.
0: Okay.
2: What's the second one? It's like pointing like due south? Or is that west?
1: Doogie, you're going to want me one of these days to make me walk out of here and jump off a building with your stupidity.
2: You got to stop calling me stupid.
5: Now, are you doing this hand signal when you're driving or no?
1: I have the electric turn signals in my car.
0: No,
5: you don't. No, it's not in the car. It's gone. Show the picture again. It's gone.
2: Do you think we're just talking about your arm signals for nothing? Yeah, you got no signal.
4: That is not there. That right turn is not happening.
0: Do you think, like... I know we've talked about buying Jeffrey a car, but with this attitude, probably not going to happen.
2: So
0: but
2: mean.
0: Do you think, like, at one point, his car is literally just going to disintegrate?
5: Yes. We're getting
0: just
5: close to that point.
0: it's just going to
4: come. The seat and wheels.
5: Yes.
1: I think it's like
0: a cartoon. Do you remember, like, a cartoon? Someone would be driving a car and then, like
1: the
0: wheel.
1: Like the Blues Brothers car after a two-hour car chase.
5: Fred Flintstone's car is going to be soon. The engine's going to fall out. We're going to have to put a hole in the middle of the floor so he can run and stop.
4: You have a dab of doo-doo.
1: I try to teach you guys the hand signals, so you just make and you just want to be stupid, and that's what really pisses me off.
5: I knew what they were. You're right. I know you're right.
1: Yeah. Thank you, Charlie. Appreciate it.
5: No problem. Mm-hmm.
0: All right, Doogie, are you ready for the award-winning shizzy?
2: Yeah.
0: Here we go.
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2: U.S. Marshals are reporting the results of a month-long concerted effort to recover Ohio children reported as missing or endangered.

0: Authorities say 79 missing children were recovered last month as part of Operation Meridian. The kids ranged in age from 6 to 17. And in a statement released about the results of the effort, U.S. Marshal Pete Elliott said that every recovered child represents a life pulled back from danger. Mm-hmm. Authorities remind anyone with a tip on a child to call their local police. Alex Murdaugh's double murder retrial will take place in Sumter County, which is about 80 miles from the site of his first trial. The judge in the case ruled that Murdaugh could not get a fair and impartial trial in Colleton County because of the attention surrounding the case. So the retrial is scheduled to begin April 5th, 2027.
1: So there's somehow less attention 80 miles away?
0: Which I didn't think 80 miles would really be that much.
1: No. I mean, it's an international story, this guy who shot his
0: wife.
2: How many documentaries have been made about him?
1: Exactly. Yeah. But don't worry, we got it all. Nobody 80 miles from here has heard of this guy.
0: Yeah, okay. South Carolina's Supreme Court overturned his 2023 convictions earlier this year because of jury interference by the court clerk. Now, Murdaugh denies killing his wife and his son, but remains in prison for separate financial crimes after admitting that he stole money from his client. There may be some good news for millions of people living with COPD. A new drug, it's AstraZeneca drug, called tozorakimab, has shown promise in late-stage clinical trials involving current and former smokers. It significantly reduced flare-ups and worsening symptoms. So patients receiving the drug saw moderate and severe COPD flare-ups drop by 29 to 34% compared to those who received a placebo. Mm-hmm. Researchers say it's the first biologic treatment to show this kind of success for COPD.
1: Charlie, you don't smoke anymore. You vape.
0: Mm-hmm. Does that do anything to
1: you? Do you feel anything? Like, like when you smoked, would you like cough stuff up from time to time?
2: Oh, yeah.
1: All right. Now, vaping. Do you feel any ill effects of vaping?
2: I feel more powerful. Like extra vitamins.
1: I really don't.
2: I'm sure it's not good. I'm sure, like, if I was a non-vapor versus me vaping, I'm sure I could run more longer and stuff, but I don't cough anything up anymore.
1: Do you cough at all?
2: No.
1: Yeah, so, okay. All right. So that, I mean, I don't know if it's any better for you. Or it must be to some extent. Obviously, it's probably best not to do any of it, but I was just curious if you felt anything in your lungs.
2: No. But you mean after smoking too much, you'd cough up some lugs.
1: Yeah.
2: Some big ones.
1: Oh.
0: So reading scores in the U.S., they are at their lowest point in a quarter century. Global exam results released yesterday show that students from Canada, Singapore, and parts of China outperformed American students on the program for international student assessment. Students in the U.S. fell below the average score by more than 30 points. The scores released this year are also the lowest average levels of performance in all three subject areas across all countries that take the test, not just the U.S. And that was since the test began in 2000. Experts agree that digital distraction is the leading cause of the decline.
1: Hmm.
0: A baby girl named Miracle has become the most premature newborn known to survive in Australia after arriving at just 21 weeks and 3 days. Her mother had only learned she was pregnant just 5 days before giving birth.
1: What?
0: The baby was so tiny and fragile that the parents initially weren't even able to hold her. The father says even doctors couldn't explain how she managed to survive everything she went through after being born so early.
1: Aren't you like 5 months pregnant? How many weeks was this?
0: 21 weeks.
1: Okay, so 21 divided by 4, that's 5.25
0: months.
1: That's a little over 5 months, roughly. 5 months, we'll say. Wouldn't you know you're pregnant after 5 months?
0: I would think so, but Okay. Everyone's different.
1: Miracle
0: narrowly missed the world record for the earliest surviving premature baby set by an Iowa boy born at exactly 21 weeks.
1: Mm-hmm.
0: And finally, the NFL Munich game in November with the Patriots and the Lions. They're going to go head-to-head in Germany November 15th, and a halftime show has now been announced. The NFL says that Cage the Elephant will get the spotlight. The band is excited for the opportunity and shared playing a halftime show is a completely different animal, and you get one shot in front of a stadium with a global audience, and you have to make every second count. The game will air on Fox, so this will be November 15th. Halftime show, Cage the Elephant. There you go. That's the shizzy.

0: This guy was in Las Vegas at one of the iHeart things. You'd see this guy just walking around the casino sometimes and stuff. He was just out around, walking around.
1: Nobody knew who he was?
0: No, not really. Someone had to tell me that's who it was. I go, oh, okay. I do like this song, though.

0: Baba J says, and some other people too say that vaping causes popcorn lung. I don't know what that means. I don't know what that
1: was,
0: is.
1: Some people worked at a popcorn factory and they got popcorn lung. That's why it's named that. I don't remember something.
2: Oh, is it that dust inside the popcorn?
1: I don't
2: bags?
1: Know if it's the dust or if it's diacetyl. I don't know what this is. Whatever. Some sort of thing. It's a flavoring in, it's a buttery flavoring in popcorn and candies and stuff. But obviously the vape is turning that into like a vapor.
3: Yeah.
1: And that's probably not good.
0: Charlie's butt plug says, Rover, did you read about the TV host from Egypt that was sentenced to death by hanging for being part of a drug ring? I did see that. I didn't really, nobody knows who this chick is. It's a woman, actually, TV host in Egypt. I guess she's been involved in some sort of drug import ring or whatever. I will say the one thing about that story, I wasn't planning on talking about it. Otherwise, I would have given Snitzer a heads up. But there's pictures of this chick. Something Khalifa is her name, actually. Sarah Khalifa, if I remember correctly.
4: Not Wiz. Oh.
0: She looks fake. Like, I couldn't understand what was going on with this chick. Because her whole look, it's just, it's not a good
1: look.
0: It's
1: not human.
0: It really,
1: there you go.
0: It reminds me of Miami, basically.
3: Yeah.
0: Look at this. Look, what's going on with those eyebrows? Is that what your girlfriend looks like after she gets out of the shower?
1: Yeah, but hers wash off. But this,
0: she doesn't go on public with that?
1: If there's any more. No.
0: If you just do a search for her.
1: Okay.
0: Look at this. Isn't this insane? And I guess.
2: God, look at how much designer stuff. Who is she?
0: Everything. She got a Louis Vuitton shirt on. She got Gucci.
2: Leggings
0: on. She's got. I don't know. That's all I can see there. But she just looks. It's a weird, weird, weird ass look.
2: Huh.
0: Speaking of weird looks, somebody. Oh, I can't remember. He goes. He sent me an email, and he goes. He's enchanted by this woman. Who is a what is it a. Viking singer, a Nordic singer. He's enchanted by her.
2: Bye.
0: And he sent me a video, and it's like, you got to check this out. And it was this video of this girl singing, and she looks like a Viking. I mean, she's a hot chick, but she's singing in Times Square. And I saw this, and I go, And then the guy kind of emailed back a day or two later, and he goes, I might have been duped. I think this is an AI-generated chick. Now, I don't know if it is for sure, but I immediately, when I saw it, I go, something's a little bit off. I can't tell you that it's AI-generated. You might be able to find this, Charlie. Freyvra. Something seems off here.
1: Why are they having this Viking concert in the middle of Times Square?
0: Well, that's what I'm exactly. Like, why would shutting down Times Square doing a thing is a big, that's a big deal. Is there any actual ads in the background? That would be a tip off, right?
1: It's hard to see. Like, what is this? That looks like the AT&T logo, but it's not.
5: There also looked like there was a blurry balloon face in the crowd.
0: A blurry balloon face?
5: I thought
0: face.
5: It was a balloon.
4: Still, it's just... Still pretty good.
0: Yeah, it's still good. And this guy, he's like, oh my God, this chick is so hot. He was really into this chick. And he's like, you got to check this chick out. I'm in love with this chick.
6: Everything is upside down.
0: And I believe it is an AI-generated whatever, I guess. Now, why you do this? I guess just to get, you get views on social media and you get paid for that, I suppose. I don't know. But I'm looking.
1: It's weird because a lot of there's other videos. Here's one. She's in Brooklyn.
0: Okay.
6: Find out why this city was so notorious and who was to blame. The blight began as soon as we had the city.
0: Hang on, I think you got two things playing, Charlie.
1: There we go, all right. Let's look at those people.
5: All right. Same song, huh?
0: Well, what does this guy have in his hat there?
1: Gibberish.
0: Does look like gibberish, doesn't it?
4: Vox Fuzos.
0: So what's the point? Like, I'm trying
1: Spotify,
0: to
1: Spotify, because you can...
0: Oh.
1: You get plays on Spotify.
0: But I thought they demonetized AI stuff.
1: No.
0: No?
1: I don't think they did, unless something changed.
0: I thought I read that.
1: I get so annoyed when I'm playing stuff. I don't use Spotify, but I use YouTube Music. And if it just starts, it'll start mixing in stuff, and it's AI, and you're just so annoyed. Yeah, this says AI content.
0: Here's the guy. Let me see. Oh, yeah, Chris. Not to call Chris out, but you have to Google Fravra. She showed up on my Facebook feed, and I can't stop watching her. Apparently, she's some Nordic chick that sings Viking-style music. Now my feed is inundated with Viking women singing. I think I'm going to move to Norway, he said.
3: Guys, I have to go. It's starting right now. Come with me.
5: And oh, that looks
0: that
5: AI.
0: That is definitely yeah. AI.
1: All right, cool.
0: And then let me see his follow-up. The more I look into it, this is, so he sent that on Sunday about how he wants to move to Norway because of this chick. And then yesterday on Tuesday, he goes, the more I look into it, I'm pretty sure she's an effing AI-generated yeah. artist. I suspected that he tries to save himself, but I read through the comments on her videos and profile. There were what seemed like legitimate profiles commenting how they've seen her live. And that it wasn't the normal AI garbage comments that you normally see. All right. Well, we're living in a weird, it's only going to get worse and worse. At some point, it's going to be completely indistinguishable from reality in the very near future. I mean, that's pretty good. All those videos are pretty good. There's some telltale signs. And something still is just a little bit off, even on the ones, just a little bit. But it's getting good.
5: Oh, it's going to ruin our standards for beauty, for music. I mean, there's going to be so much, I feel like, messed up in our brains. Things that we want and expect in reality. And then when it comes to fruition, it's not going to actually play out to imagine it to be.
0: How can you compete against an AI-generated... You know, think of the hottest chick, whatever your personal preference is, the hottest girl that you can possibly think of. You could... AI create her, chat with her, carry on a full relationship with her, digitally undress her, create pornos with her, and no wonder men and women aren't procreating anymore. What are the birth rates? Can someone look that up? We've got to be at the lowest birth rate since I've been alive, right? It has to be. Nobody screws anymore. I'm just telling
2: you. I hate that word.
0: Whatever word you want to use. Nobody bucks anymore.
2: All right.
0: Nobody bones anymore. What do you want to say?
4: Dish? Bangs?
0: Nobody bangs.
4: Bump uglies? Make love?
2: All right. You're so annoying.
0: Copulate?
4: Fornicate?
2: Duplicate?
0: Is copulate sex? Like, I've heard of oral copulation.
4: Hmm.
0: Okay, now, is copulation just regular sex? What does copulation even mean exactly?
2: I don't know. Getting it on?
1: Just like, boning.
0: Okay, all right.
1: Yeah, it's just boning.
0: Why do they have so many different names for that?
1: I don't know. It's a great question. It's
4: the best thing in the world, wouldn't
0: you? Well, no, that guy earlier, he said racing on a track is better than sex, well, he said.
4: You'll find out.
0: Yeah. I'll have to start creating new words for that.
5: And the birth rate is declining, in the U.S. at least.
7: And it's safe to say that it's like euphemisms, basically. That's what it is. It's basically a euphemism for, you know, for getting it on, basically. Or it's a softer way of saying it. It's just like...

0: quote. He can't put anything new inside there. Yeah, yeah.
1: Do you think that's what it is? Do you think Jeffrey's brain is like a hard drive that's reached maximum? It's just out of capacity.
2: We got to delete files. We got to delete it all.
1: There's nothing new.
3: Let me remind you, Douchey, my dear, that I'm not a computer.
1: No information has gone in there. He's done. It's over.
2: He doesn't want to have any new information.
1: Nothing.
2: Okay.
4: He's already got a floppy disk.
3: Yikes.
2: You got to stop saying yikes.
3: No, I'm not going to. I'm going to be me.
1: See, this all stems from who's giving you, like, who started coaching you?
3: Nobody started coaching me.
1: I don't believe it. Charlie, do you have any inside information on this?
5: No, he must be.
1: He's getting coached, right?
5: Unless it's the new mechanic. He's got that new mechanic friend, but I don't know anything about that guy. I've never met him, so I don't know if he's part of this or not.
3: No, nobody's coaching me.
1: Kind of coincide about when that guy started showing up, though, didn't it?
5: Yeah, I would say at the same time, but I don't know if he talks to that guy that regularly.
1: You talk to that guy?
3: He's been on vacation in Florida, just got back. I have to reach back out to him. Mm. So, and remember, it's going to be hard for him to help me with my car because he injured his hand at work. He's a heavy equipment mechanic by trade. Mm-hmm. And anyways, most of the stuff it comes out of my brain is this from TV and comedy and music and stuff like that. So nobody's, and I don't care what your little stupid narrative is.
2: Who are you
3: nobody's
2: talking
3: coaching
2: to?
3: Me. Talking to all of you guys.
2: God.
1: He's turned into like a, I don't know. What's the word I'm looking for?
2: Like a
3: net. No, I'm
5: signing him up right now for the running Friday.
1: Good.
5: So
1: okay, good.
5: The one question, Jeffrey, is what is your, I guess I'm just surprised with the song request. So I guess they'll play whatever song you want while you're running.
3: No song.
2: Nothing.
5: Up the stairs? You don't want any song up the stairs?
1: No. Just silence. I don't need your stupid little song.
5: Well, you could pick any song. You love music.
3: No, it's just...
5: Five-man mechanical band?
2: What's that? Mike and the Mechanics?
3: I'll just walk in silence. Thank you very much.
5: Well, they're going to be playing music the whole time. One song could be one you want to hear. Everybody gets probably pick a song, and it'll be just blasting out.
3: Hey, well, I guess it'll
5: over
3: be,
5: the stadium.
3: I'll just,
2: Billy Joel.
3: Whatever they're playing.
2: Billy Joel,
5: Longest Time?
2: Yes.
5: You want that?
3: No.
2: Yes.
1: Nope. He wants no song. This is his...
2: Dude
1: his,
2: looks like a
1: his
2: lady.
1: His level of participation has dropped to he can't even pick a song. The one thing he loves is all these dumb karaoke things that he does.
2: Now he won't even do that.
1: Nope, won't even.
5: Do you want like the Rocky theme?
2: Oh,
1: okay, going up the stairs.
4: La Rocky.
5: You want it?
2: Yes.
3: Just
5: pick any song. Any song.
3: Haven't thought of any yet.
2: Okay, just give us one. Hotel California.
5: Stairway to Heaven?
2: Yes.
0: Some Britney Spears?
2: Yes, nope. Little Britney.
3: I'm good.
5: Okay, I'll pick your song then, I guess.
2: Do a little Cheap Trick. Dua Lipa.
3: I'll listen to Dua Lipa.
2: Then do Dua Lipa. We'll put it in for you.
1: It's Raining Men. Maybe pick that for him. Yeah, yeah.
2: Play
1: like
2: that song
5: I don't think we should play that for what he's running for.
3: Yikes.
1: Okay.
5: That's not a good...
2: Why? Okay. I don't get it.
5: Well, you don't even...
1: Yeah, yeah.
2: Play the song.
5: I know you didn't mean that, but I don't...
1: No, I didn't. I didn't think of that at the time. Be not sensitive.
4: Oh, jeez, Louise.
1: Yeah.
4: Ooh. I didn't think about that.
1: 9/11 run. Yeah.
2: Oh.
1: Not good.
2: Yeah. Oh.
1: You got it? Oh, okay.
2: Oh.
1: But if you want to put that in, he'd just be the guy that's always attributed to pick that song.
5: So just name any song.
2: Give us a song.
3: Not going to do it, Charlie.
2: Not going to name it.
3: No, I haven't thought. I didn't think
2: of it.
5: It's going to be on for 4 minutes. It's not the most important decision in the world. It's just any song you like. I know you like the Top Gun. You want Danger Zone?
2: Oh yes.
4: That's, cool. That's good. I get you.
2: Yes.
3: Whatever.
5: Is that it? Kenny Loggins' Danger Zone?
2: This is the worst he's ever been.
5: Yeah, what happened?
2: What? Do you have a bad weekend or something?
3: No, I have a bad weekend.
2: Why are you so crabby all day long?
3: I'm not, well, I think, Douchey, sometimes, like, where I was trying to do the thing with the hand signals, try to show you guys the hand signals, and you're just being, dumb.
2: What did I do? What? I wasn't being dumb. I didn't understand.
3: Yeah,
2: I couldn't
3: see. I tried to help you understand them. And you just
2: but then they're yelling at you and you're mad at me.
3: You want me to, they want me. Okay, another thing that pisses me off is, you want me to look at camera? What do you want me to do? Want me to
2: I can't see when you're facing that way. You're going this way and I'm going up.
3: Trying to face the camera.
2: And I'm going down.
3: So you have a monitor in front of you.
2: I'm looking at you. You're right in front of me.

0: I'm going with Danger Zone.
1: Okay.
2: Grudge holder.
1: Unless you want something else.
3: I hadn't really planned on doing this run.
0: Oh, no, but this is going to be good. I think this will be good exercise. Mm-hmm. And it means a lot, too.
1: Yeah. It's for a good cause.
2: Aren't you trying to get healthy?
4: Yeah. That's a great
3: I walk when I get home from work.
0: All right.
3: And I also...
1: where do you walk?
3: I get a good workout while I'm at my fence company.
1: Where do you walk after work?
3: Usually around the block with my wife.
1: You walk around the block. Ooh. Okay. So two of you, what do? Hold hands, walk around?
3: No, she holds my arm, like wraps her arm around my arm. And we just discuss the events of the day and whatnot.
1: Aw. Really? You tell her what a bad attitude you had at work today?
4: No.
1: How you yelled at Doogie? How you wouldn't pick a song?
3: No, I haven't told her that yet.
1: Okay. All right, let me take a quick break, and we will be right back on Rover's Morning Glory. Hang on.
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0: JLR's Toothless Hooker just sent me a text message and says, Rover, you remember how Tomash talked to you recently when he called into the show and then you saw the devil meme that he made of you? You know Jeffrey is afraid of Tomash. It is absolutely Tomash coaching JLR lately. No, I don't believe that. I don't think that's what... Now, there's somebody else who had a... see if I can find that text message. I think JLR's landlord, he texted, and he believes that Tammy Snake is back in the picture, pulling the strings once again. That could be a distinct possibility. That Tammy Snake... When was the last time you talked to Tammy Snake?
1: I probably can't remember the last time I spoke to her. She works, I work, and we haven't really had a chance to speak to each other.
0: Approximately.
1: This is why I get so frustrated, is because...
0: I don't remember.
1: So
2: frustrated. Well, yeah, but you could just say, like, it was days, weeks, months, a year.
1: It was months.
2: Okay, that's the question.
0: What about Tammy Snake talking to Mary Elizabeth?
1: It's been months.
0: No, I don't.
1: More than months.
0: That.
1: I'm okay. Rover, believe your stupid little narrative, but that's what I'm saying.
0: That's his new phrase.
3: What happened to trying?
0: You're going to have to start counting those. Stupid little narrative.
1: Well, yeah, it's a narrative.
3: Was he supposed to talk to his son about having a bad attitude?
0: There's a lot of talks that need to take place.
2: Did you talk to him?
1: You wouldn't believe me if I answered either way.
0: Probably not.
3: Try telling us the truth.
0: Exactly.
1: I do that and you still think I'm lying, so what's the point? As a matter of fact, I actually did talk to him, and we did have a constructive conversation about it. And he put up something on the gram that says, when he said the Burton Health thing, he said that was, he did apologize and say he just took it a little too far.
3: Right. He did.
0: Apology accepted.
3: I didn't
1: and
3: see
1: I
3: that.
1: Made him on...
3: I didn't see it. I didn't get any emails either.
0: Not one email. No, somebody sent that to me.
3: That he apologized?
0: Yeah.
3: Oh, I didn't get that.
0: All right. So you can tell him apology accepted.
1: Okay, I'll be happy to tell him that. Okay. And also, I made him understand that, you know, you may not like him, but, you know, that's my boss and everything. And, you know, and just don't do stuff like that. Like I said, he says in his defense, he was trying to, like, stick up for me and everything. And I told him there's a right way and a wrong way to go about doing that.
0: Stick up for you? Why would he have to stick up for you?
1: You got to remember, Rover, that he's on the spectrum, so sometimes he doesn't think before he does something or doesn't think about the consequences until later on.
0: Iroh has a theory. My theory is he's being coached by someone that works at his fence shop that might have taken some of his erection pills, but this is pure speculation.
1: That's not the case. That's not the narrative, my friend. In any way, nobody at my fence company is coaching me in this regard.
0: And Nora says the she works, I work is a line that was given by Tammy Snake herself.
1: What?
0: The line that you said. She works, I work.
1: No, it doesn't matter who said it. It's she works, I work. What's the point? How plainer can I say that?
0: Listen,
1: how
0: Jeffrey,
1: can I get into your reptilian brains?
0: Forget reptilian brains. How about rodent brains? Did you hear the news, Jeffrey?
1: I've heard about that. And
0: Now, don't you have something to say about him? All the fun he made of you.
1: Where's the rat living now in the house?
2: He left yesterday. He said he's going to your house.
1: Nice try. He's not going to get into my house. I guarantee that.
0: The rat city?
2: Yeah.
0: I have all those times that Charlie mercilessly made fun of you, ridiculed you.
1: Oh, Carmen just bit him in the ass.
0: Yeah, kind of like...
2: Nobody got bit at my place.
0: A toe.
1: Charlie, it's a save.
2: Oh, okay.
3: Thanks.
1: No, I mean...
0: What's next? Charlie's going to have bed bugs?
1: I would not wish that. I could not wish that on my enemy.
2: Appreciate that. Thank you. Go ahead, light me up, man.
1: So I saw, my wife saw I showed my wife the video, and she was like, she could not believe how big of a pussy Charlie was for being on the couch. Chris, I understand.
0: I know, but
1: standing up on the couch. Now, Dieter was able, when we had the rat at my house, Dieter took a vacuum cleaner to try to catch it. And the only reason why we took my daughter to the emergency room, because we don't know what diseases rats have.
0: Sure, you bit your daughter on the toe, right?
1: Yeah, and you don't know what diseases they carry.
2: Pussy, but you had another man come in to help you.
1: Hey, at least I had some help.
0: All right. So you guys got a good laugh at Charlie. What a girl he is.
1: But I mean, just seriously, I just can't wish stuff like that on my own worst enemy. Yeah, I'll make a joke about it here or there. You get like you guys made a joke about me. So it's a two-way street, Charlie. You have to understand that.
3: Have you seen it?
2: No update. It didn't make any scratchy noises last night, which scares me.
0: You might be in other parts of the house now.
2: Could have migrated.
0: Yep. Up the walls. Could've. You know, like you put all the traps and that rat goes, I see all these traps. Let me just go right up the walls.
2: Yeah, so that's scary. Or it could have left by making a hole, like in some sort of like insulation or something.
0: Yep. And now he has an in and out.
2: And now he can come back. Or he's already dead.
0: And somehow. Now he's going to stink up your basement.
2: And he's not in the traps dead. He's just dead in there. So now I'm just going to have to wait till I smell him. Yesterday I turned over a lot of the stuff in the basement to try to get them out.
0: Uh-huh.
2: And now it's even a bigger mess. Now I'm going to actually have to start removing everything from the basement until there's just nothing down there, which is going to be a long time to do. I mean, just everything. And then, no update. I thought I might have heard some slight scratching, but it was really quick and it wasn't the same noise as the night before. So I don't know if he's down there. But none of the traps are set off.
0: What did Mary Elizabeth say when she saw Charlie jump up on that couch?
1: She got a chuckle out of it.
0: Yeah,
1: Mary Elizabeth did kind of get a chuckle out of it.
0: Did it bring back like flashbacks for you guys?
1: Not really.
0: Did people jump when the rat was in your house and the thing was the size of a football? Right? Did people jump up on the couch or chairs or tables?
1: In my house, no.
0: No, you didn't jump up. You just stood there.
2: You weren't there. We were at work when it happened, Jeffrey.
1: So, anyways,
2: we were here and your wife called in a tizzy saying, there's a problem, you got to get home. And then you and Dieter left and he had shoes on, I'd like to point out.
0: You had no shoes on?
2: I had no shoes and no pants.
0: You walking around with steel toe boots in your basement now?
2: Oh, you're definitely going shoes on down there.
0: Of course, you don't.
2: That thing's going to jump out. I'm concerned too, he's going to be... jump out from above. Like, I'm always looking down to where to find him, but, like, he could be hanging.
0: Can I ambush you?
2: And just, like, this. Like
0: swinging from his rat tail and then just drop when you
2: Well, like
0: by.
2: The squirrel from Christmas Vacation just jumping out at me, and I'm going to... It's not going to be good for him or me when that happens.
0: All right, I've got to wrap things up here. The aftermath starts on RMG Plus with Charlie's rat still on the loose. A fugitive rat in Charlie's basement. Started in the living room. They chased it down into the basement. Where will it end up? I thought it would have been captured or killed. I thought yesterday, but no such luck. The aftermath starts in just a few minutes on RMG Plus. You can sign up for RMG Plus if you're not already a subscriber. 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We'll be back live tomorrow morning. 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It's Rover's Morning Glory.
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1: Rankings came out yesterday after the first week of action from the college football launch. So Ohio State stays at number one in the AP. Georgia up a spot to number two. Notre Dame up a spot to number three. Texas up a spot to number four. Indiana up a spot to number five. Oregon ended up dropping a few spots to number six. Despite winning, Miami is seven. They stay put. LSU up three spots to number eight. Ole Miss stays at nine. Texas A&M down two spots to number 10. That is your top 10 in the AP poll. After one single week, we got a long way to go.
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Rock 95.5, Williamsport's Rock Station. Jimmy Page of Led Zeppelin last week completely revamped his website after it sitting stagnant for 2 full years. I'm going to insinuate that that means he's doing something. Got something cooking, at least. Your Stairway to Heaven.

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1: Now, I don't know anything else about Nickelback's new album. They've only given us this one song, but from the sound of it, it's like they've gone back to their rockin' roots. This is Rattle the Cage. New music?

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1: Well, anybody who traveled over the Labor Day weekend got the highest gas prices ever recorded for Labor Day weekend. Regular gasoline averaged $4.15 a gallon to wrap up the holiday weekend. That's nearly a dollar more than it was last Labor Day. Ouch.
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1: Well, this is cool. Something that we haven't enjoyed since 9/11. 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And yeah, kind of a cool thing to be able to go to the gate, even if you're not flying.
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Huge congrats to Shinedown, who this past weekend procured their 26th number one single. 26! I believe they've been around long enough to get that, but congrats to those guys. This is Monsters.

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Your home for Rovers Morning Glory, Rock 95.5. Very strange to have a Wednesday game at all in the NFL, much less a Wednesday kickoff game like we have tonight. We'll talk about that more coming up. Cut my-

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1: It is odd to have a Wednesday opening day game for the NFL like we have tonight, but I'm really digging this thing where we do a rematch of the past Super Bowl with the opening game. I think this is a genius idea. So it's the New England Patriots tonight at the Seattle Seahawks. Obviously, Seattle won the Super Bowl, so they're defending champs. Let's see if they can repeat that situation tonight against the Patriots at Lumen Field in Seattle.
2: We were lost.
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1: Yeah, yesterday had some major Monday vibes going on, but I got to tell you, even with all the Monday vibes of that weekend hangover, it's still nice knowing that you got a short work week, right? 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
1: There's a song about breaking free from toxic cycles. 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
1: Well, the Mid-American Conference has appealed the outcome of Saturday's game between Western Michigan and Michigan, and they're asking the NCAA and college football playoffs to recognize the Broncos, Western Michigan, as the winner of that game with all the controversy there. They sent in a letter yesterday to see if they could get that overturned. Creed!

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0: Rock 95.5. Williamsport's Rock Station. It's tonight's NFL kickoff game in Seattle. It's the Seattle Seahawks hosting the New England Patriots, which is a rematch of this past Super Bowl. But Mike McCready of Pearl Jam is going to participate in the halftime show along with surviving members of Soundgarden. Taylor Momsen will also. I hope that that performance is on the national broadcast. I'll play some Mike McCready for you coming up next.
1: The Monster Energy SMX World Championship playoffs are coming to Columbus.
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1: With the NFL kicking off tonight, the American Gaming Association says they think nearly $30 billion will be wagered on NFL games domestically this season. Growth is slowing down, though. Ton of money, just not huge growth.
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1: Actor Gary Oldman let it slip that the next James Bond has been cast. Yeah, so he did an interview with Canada's The Morning Show, and he said that the new 007 has already been chosen, but not announced. He said, quote, "They have made their choice, but they have not announced it yet, so my fingers are crossed for Jack." He's talking about his Slow Horses co-star Jack Loudon. That's who he wants to be the next James Bond, but other rumored contenders, Callum Turner, Jacob Elordi, Tom Holland, Aaron Taylor Johnson, Harris Dickinson. We shall see.
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Rock 95.5, Williamsport's Rock Station. Had my fantasy draft last night. It's nerve-wracking, especially this close to the season kicking off, with it kicking off tonight, Seattle versus the New England Patriots. There's a game tomorrow as well. That's in Australia. Excited about the season, though.

Your home for Rover's Morning Glory, Rock 95.5. Congratulations to these ladies who got their first ever number one on the rock charts the very same week that they put out this new album. A couple Fridays ago. It's The Warning. The song's called Kerosene. New music.

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0: Rock 95.5, Williamsport's rock station. We have had some crazy collabs over the years on stage at our iHeartRadio Music Festival, and most of the time, we never know they're going to happen. The artists will plan these with friends. They'll have private, blacked-out rehearsals that we're not privy to. And then, when everybody hits stage, then we see it unfold, and it's crazy. It gets underway just over a week away, the weekend of September the 18th, 19th, two nights on Hulu. Don't miss it. We're talking Weezer. We're talking Goo Goo Dolls, Smashing Pumpkins, who were added not that long ago. Muse is in the house, along with the world of country, pop, R&B, K-pop with BTS. Is going to be wild, man. So if you've got Hulu, get ready to watch it all go down, powered as always by Capital One.
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Your home for Rovers Morning Glory, Rock 95.5. Opening night in the National Football League tonight, and a Seattle legend is reforming with a new lead vocalist for a halftime performance. I'm like, oh. I mean, the NFL has all of a sudden gone rock heavy on all of its games for halftime performances. Out of nowhere. And this is great. I am not bitching. I'll share with you what I know coming up here 15 minutes away.

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95.5. 3 Days Grace. What a year it's been, man. Smashing number one hit after number one hit. Trying to catch up to Shinedown, who just hit number 26 the other day with their newest single, Young Again, which, you know, and they've got a double album. And there's probably another good 5-6 number ones in the chamber on that thing. 3 Days Grace, on the other hand, is like, all right, which is why they're working on their new album that'll be ready for next year. So keep them in the mix. So-Called Life is on with a big rig.

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0: Rock 95.5. What the dumb of the day comes to us from Florida. Two parents with their 12-year-old. Their form of discipline? We don't even know what he did. They haven't even released that yet. They had this kid holding a wooden plank for hours at a time. Like standing there holding this big wooden plank. Sometimes for as much as 2 to 6 hours. One witness says they watched from 8 a.m. until 11:15 p.m. I'm guessing maybe this is the person who finally goes, maybe I should call the police. Parents, when they were interviewed, said, yeah, we had to go to this route because all the other stuff wasn't working. What do you mean other stuff? Like the, what, ruler across the knuckles or maybe waterboarding? Was that not getting it done?
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Rock 95.5, Williamsport's rock station. I still ask myself, how in the hell could that be 2001? Jimmy World's the middle. 2001! Like, jeez! And then you see him with the gray hair and you're like, oh yeah, we all

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1: In Burnley, from Breaking Benjamin, stopped a concert the other night for 5 straight minutes to go on about Fallout, the video game, because he was getting bullied on the video game by some nutcase. So he designed like this skin for the game. So he's prompting people to go download it at the show. And he's going to keep doing it till he gets 1 million downloads to crush this idiot.

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0: 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Linkin Park was one of our first bands at our iHeartRadio Music Festival. I mean, think back. Go all the way back to 2011 when we got this thing going, the inaugural festival. You had Aerosmith, Steven Tyler there. He was on stage with Jeff Beck for an amazing collab that night. We would go on to have a lot throughout the years. Billy Idol, Miley Cyrus. You also had Joan Jett and Kesha, which I thought was really kind of cool. That was like 2013 as well. Bon Jovi's played. Paul McCartney, you name it. Anybody that's anybody has been on this stage. And now we do it again this year with all new performers from Smashing Pumpkins and Weezer and Muse and the Goo Goo Dolls. Oh, it's going to be a hell of a time. If you got Hulu, you're good, because that's where the whole thing is going to stream live, powered by Capital One, starting 7:30 Pacific, 10:30 Eastern, Friday, September the 18th, and Saturday, September the 19th from T-Mobile Arena.
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1: You never know, you might see some of the guys from Alice in Chains during the Soundgarden reunion tonight. Yeah, it's the halftime of the NFL Game 1. The Seahawks and the Patriots tonight. NBC halftime, do not miss it. It is Evanescence.

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Rock 95.5, Williamsport's rock station. One of those songs, a cover, that came out of nowhere. Gary Clark Jr. has cemented himself in, music history with this thing, because there's not many covers of a Beatles song that stay around. Aerosmith did it with this one, Come Together. He's done it with his own crushing, soul-filled version of Come Together.

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1: Heading into football night tonight with game one in the National Football League, and then we have another game tomorrow night, which is going to be the game from Australia, where technically it's going to be 10:30 in the morning on Friday when the 49ers and the Rams are going to play, but we'll watch it in primetime tomorrow night at 8:30 on Netflix. I can't believe those dudes have to play football at 10:30 in the morning.

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1: What the dumb of the day comes to us from Florida. Two parents with their 12-year-old. Their form of discipline? We don't even know what he did. They haven't even released that yet. They had this kid holding a wooden plank for hours at a time. Like standing there holding this big wooden plank. Sometimes for as much as 2 to 6 hours. One witness says they watched from 8 a.m. until 11:15 p.m. I'm guessing maybe this is the person who finally goes, maybe I should call the police. Parents, when they were interviewed, said, yeah, we had to go to this route because all the other stuff wasn't working. What do you mean other stuff? Like the, what, ruler across the knuckles or maybe waterboarding? Was that not getting it done?
2: Hey, Alfie. Good weekend. What can I get you?
3: Iced latte, please. Well, I spent the weekend battling gods and fighting mercenaries. Ooh, and an almond croissant, too, please.
2: Wait, what? That didn't actually happen, right?
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1: Nickelback dropping that new album the 27th of October. They were in the IndyCar race this past week. They had a car in the physical race. A lot of bands are doing that again. It used to be a thing back in the 90s. Some bands got involved with NASCAR and had some cars, or at least had their logo on it. They were doing sponsorships when they were trying to shy away from booze and cigarettes back then. It's just, it just comes and goes, you know, and Skid Row with a big rig.

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95.5. Talking about this song a little earlier. Big Rig, the 26th number one smash hit for Shinedown. They just can't stop. They just keep doing it. It's Young Again.

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7: Next. Hey, Alfie, what can I get for you?
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7: Not bad, thanks. Mainly working here. You?
8: 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Well, I was battling gods in the afterlife realm, and after lunch, I fought mercenaries. Ooh, could I get oat milk with that latte, please?
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8: 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Oh, and I'll grab an almond croissant, too.
7: Wait, what? 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

Rock 95.5, Williamsport's rock station. Shut up and rock time. That's exactly what we're doing, man. With the big rig, I'm going to get the hell out of here. Get ready for a little Wednesday night football tonight. I'll see you tomorrow. We'll be getting ready for Thursday night football. That's going to be a big one, too. I mean, you got a massive, massive rivalry game. 49ers-Rams. Can both teams, A, show up healthy, B, stay healthy after one game, especially the 49ers, who are so damn injury-prone. Now they have Mike Evans on that team for the Bucs. He's been injured the entire preseason, but looks like he's good to go here, so should be a fun night tomorrow.

0: your car preset is stressful business, so we wouldn't ask if it wasn't important. See that finger? Use it. Press and hold the number one preset on your car right now. I think that's how this thing works.
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1: It's Stacy. Thanks for hanging out. And Lenny Kravitz, coolest dude on the planet, 60 years old. So, I mean, he's got a lot of really good healthy habits. And if you follow these, it's a better life, really. Cardio, strength training, yoga, clean eating, a house in Paris. All these things contribute, I'm sure, to the physique of Lenny Kravitz. But we could aspire to be healthy, but nobody's ever going to be as cool as him.
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9: Next. 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
1: Thanks for hanging out. It's Stacy with you. Now, Pearl Jam's 10. I've waxed poetic about how much I love this album. You know, the song Black was never technically a single. Like in 1991 and then flooded into 1992, there were only four singles. Alive, Even Flow, Jeremy, and Oceans. Yes, the curveball. So here, Black is seeing its resurgence in the year 2026. Mostly because of TikTok.

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1: Thanks for hanging out. It's Stacy with you. And my favorite MTV Unplugged, it's Alice in Chains, certainly. Recorded in 1996, back in April, just celebrated 30 years of that. And they're doing a reissue, 30th anniversary. So it'll be on CD and vinyl come September 25th. If you want to watch it, though, that is on Paramount Plus, if you got it. And certainly floating around on YouTube.

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